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9: Here's your WHOP Weather Center forecast. Partly cloudy skies tonight with lows around 70. Winds out of the south at around 5 miles an hour. Cloudy skies with a few peaks of sun tomorrow. Chance of thunderstorms. Highs level off around 89. Chance of thunderstorms tomorrow night. Lows dip down to about 74. Mainly cloudy skies expected. That's the forecast. I'm meteorologist Megan Mulford for 98.7 Light FM. 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

0: Hi there. Good evening. Thank you for stopping by on this summer night. Are you sitting on the front porch with a glass of iced tea or lemonade? Maybe you're driving down the highway of life. 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We're here to help you do that. 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
13: Here's your WHOP Weather Center forecast. Partly cloudy skies tonight with lows around 70. Winds out of the south at around 5 miles an hour. Cloudy skies with a few peaks of sun tomorrow. Chance of thunderstorms. Highs level off around 89. Chance of thunderstorms tomorrow night. Lows dip down to about 74. Mainly cloudy skies expected. That's the forecast. I'm meteorologist Megan Mulford for 98.7 Light FM. 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
1: 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We get together to share our hearts and our hope. Thank you, thank you, thank you for letting me be a little part of your night. We try to make this a safe place for you to come and just feel welcome.

0: So is there someone you're crushing on tonight? Somebody who makes you feel like fireflies. I love fireflies. I love watching them flit about, especially low to the ground or buzzing up by the trees. Is there somebody who makes you feel all light and joyful inside, like a firefly? Is there somebody who brings you so much happiness and you want to brag about them? You're crushing on them tonight. 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
16: Here's your WHOP Weather Center forecast. Partly cloudy skies tonight with lows around 70. Winds out of the south at around 5 miles an hour. Cloudy skies with a few peaks of sun tomorrow. Chance of thunderstorms. Highs level off around 89. Chance of thunderstorms tomorrow night. Lows dip down to about 74. Mainly cloudy skies expected. That's the forecast. I'm meteorologist Megan Mulford for 98.7 Light FM. Currently 84.
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0: Anyone who knows me knows I love my Bigelow tea. Tonight, Bigelow is our Throwback Thursday night sponsor. The other day when I was making some tea, I picked up the box and I noticed something called B Corp certification. And I realized I didn't know what that meant. Turns out, it means that a company has held the high standards for how it treats people, the planet, and its community, not just profits. Bigelow is one of the few family-owned tea companies to earn and maintain this certification. Good for them. Good for the Bigelow family members and their amazing team. It made me feel great. Slowing down, sipping my tea, and knowing all the good that Bigelow does. 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
19: Here's your WHOP Weather Center forecast. Partly cloudy skies tonight with lows around 70. Winds out of the south at around 5 miles an hour. Cloudy skies with a few peaks of sun tomorrow. Chance of thunderstorms. Highs level off around 89. Chance of thunderstorms tomorrow night. Lows dip down to about 74. Mainly cloudy skies expected. That's the forecast. I'm meteorologist Megan Mulford for 98.7 Light FM. Currently 84.
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0: So, how are you?
1: No, really. How are you? Are you feeling like you got a lot accomplished today? Or did you kind of have a lazy day? Or maybe you had a day where you wanted to get a lot accomplished, but you just kept hitting roadblocks, spinning your wheels. You know what I hate? I hate it when I have to go take care of some little something, like a tab on a car license plate or whatever, and it ends up taking hours longer than you expected, or you have to go pick up a part to something, and it should be simple, it should be easy, but instead it gets complicated and traffic's backed up and you miss appointments. I hate it when life doesn't go according to my plan, to my schedule. But you know what I've learned? You gotta be able to roll with the flow. You have got to be able to adjust your heart, adjust your mind, adjust your attitude, and go with it. You got to be able to live life on life's terms, not expect the world to revolve on your terms. You'll have a whole lot more peace in your heart once you figure that out. We'll be back. 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Heroes like NYPD Detective Victor Vargas, a United States Air Force veteran who died from pancreatic cancer after serving in the World Trade Center recovery efforts. 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

0: Ashlyn Kraft, Miles Gee, and fireworks after the show. 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
1: Hey, y'all, it's Bryce Long. 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This year, I'm excited to bring to town number one hit songwriters Tony Arata, who wrote The Dance for Garth Brooks, and Derek Rattan, who wrote Any Old Bar Stool for Jason Aldean, along with my good friend and recording artist, Casey James. 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
3: Here's your WHOP Weather Center forecast. Partly cloudy skies tonight with lows around 70. Winds out of the south at around 5 miles an hour. Cloudy skies with a few peaks of sun tomorrow. Chance of thunderstorms. Highs level off around 89. Chance of thunderstorms tomorrow night. Lows dip down to about 74. Mainly cloudy skies expected. That's the forecast. I'm meteorologist Megan Mulford for 98.7 Light FM. Currently 83.
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0: A minute ago, I was talking about rolling with the flow, going along and not losing your cool or losing your temper when things don't go as you planned. That doesn't mean you should tolerate abuse. That doesn't mean you should tolerate injustice. It doesn't mean you should sit by quietly, silently, while somebody is being picked on or bullied or there is unfairness in the world. It doesn't mean you shouldn't speak out when you see things that are wrong, grossly wrong. It does mean that sometimes things do not go as you planned, and you have to be able to adapt. You have to be able to take a deep breath and say, okay, wow, that's a huge obstacle in my course that I never expected, and then figure out a way around it. I know a young lady, she's half my age. I knew her mother growing up. And for whatever reason, this young lady is so high strung that she gets totally freaked out when things don't go the way she'd planned. She loses her serenity, her peace of mind when her children don't behave the way she thinks they should, when something breaks down in her house or in her car, or when people at her work behave poorly. She gets so stressed out and it steals every ounce of her energy. And I guarantee you this, if she does not find some peace in her heart, even though she's half my age, I will live twice as long as she's going to, because she is going to absolutely destroy her health with all the fussing and the worrying that she does. Worrying will cut your life expectancy in half. You think smoking is bad for you or drugs are bad for you? Worrying, fussing, stressing is equally deadly, so stop it. Find some peace of mind. Sit back, relax, and enjoy. 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
17: Here's your WHOP Weather Center forecast. Mainly cloudy skies expected tonight with lows around 70. Southerly winds at around 5 miles an hour. Cloudy skies with a few peaks of sun tomorrow. Chance of thunderstorms. High temperatures reach up to 89. Chance of thunderstorms tomorrow night. Lows dip down to about 74. Mainly cloudy skies expected. That's the forecast. I'm meteorologist Megan Mulford for 98.7 Light FM. Right now, it's 83 degrees.
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1: Today, if you're ready for some downtime, some time to just sort of focus on yourself, your heart, your needs, your thoughts, you have come to the right place, because this show is all about you.

0: Ashlyn Kraft, Miles Gee, and fireworks after the show. And on Sunday, Ben Fuller. If I got Jesus. 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Megan Woods. 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And Don Reddy. 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
7: Here's your WHOP Weather Center forecast. Mainly cloudy skies expected tonight with lows around 70. Southerly winds at around 5 miles an hour. Cloudy skies with a few peaks of sun tomorrow. Chance of thunderstorms. High temperatures reach up to 89. Chance of thunderstorms. Tomorrow night, lows dip down to about 74. Mainly cloudy skies expected. That's the forecast. I'm meteorologist Megan Mulford for 98.7 Light FM. Right now, 82.
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0: Request, dedications, stories from the heart. That's what you'll find right here. We open up the phone lines every night and we pry into your business. It's what I do. It's what I do on the air. It's also what I do off the air. My kids are so embarrassed when we go to the grocery store. They're like, Mom, you talk to everybody. I don't talk to everybody. Yeah, I do. I talk to everybody. I want to know what's going on in your world. I want to know what makes you happy, what brings you joy. I want to encourage you to live fully, to live in reality, not in virtual reality or on devices. To live in reality, go outside, go for a walk, go visit someone, connect heart to heart. This world is gone crazy, but there is still so much beauty. So much beauty. And I am here at night to encourage you to drink it in, to drink that beauty in and enjoy it. 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
8: Here's your WHOP Weather Center forecast. Mainly cloudy skies expected tonight with lows around 70. Southerly winds at around 5 miles an hour. Cloudy skies with a few peaks of sun tomorrow. Chance of thunderstorms. High temperatures reach up to 89. Chance of thunderstorms tomorrow night. Lows dip down to about 74. Mainly cloudy skies expected. That's the forecast. I'm meteorologist Megan Mulford for 98.7 Light FM. Right now, 82.
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1: So you'll have a chance to hopefully take off for the weekend or do something fun. 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

0: Ashland Kraft, Miles Gee, and fireworks after the show. And on Sunday, Ben Fuller. 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And Don Reddy. 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
7: Here's your WHOP Weather Center forecast. Mainly cloudy skies expected overnight with a low of 70. Winds out of the south at around 5 miles an hour. Cloudy skies with a few peaks of sun again Friday. Chance of thunderstorms. High temperatures reach up to 89. Chance of thunderstorms Friday night. Lows dip down to about 74. Mainly cloudy skies expected. That's the forecast. I'm meteorologist Megan Mulford for 98.7 Light FM. Right now, it's 81 degrees.
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0: It is time for me to disappear out of here and take off into the darkness. 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
24: Here's your WHOP Weather Center forecast. Mainly cloudy skies expected overnight with a low of 70. Winds out of the south at around 5 miles an hour. Cloudy skies with a few peaks of sun again Friday. Chance of thunderstorms. High temperatures reach up to 89. Chance of thunderstorms Friday night. Lows dip down to about 74. Mainly cloudy skies expected. That's the forecast. I'm meteorologist Megan Mulford for 98.7 Light FM. Right now, it's 81 degrees.
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1: NBC News Radio, I'm Lisa Carton. President Trump is emerging from a meeting with House Speaker Mike Johnson, telling conservative Republicans to stop grandstanding. After the meeting, Johnson said he and Trump talked about members of the House Freedom Caucus saying they will oppose any procedural rules until the Save America Voting ID Act passes, effectively stopping all business in the House.
2: We're on exactly the same page. He wants to ensure that we stop any blockade in the House. Congress has work to do, and that's what we're going to do.
1: After his meeting, Trump indicated he agrees with Johnson and posted, House Republicans should unify and stop voting down rules or threatening to do so, adding, no more grandstanding, please. On Wednesday, Trump said he would not sign a bipartisan housing bill until the Save America Act was passed. Officials are again raising the death toll after back-to-back earthquakes in Venezuela. Around 235 people have now been confirmed dead. Lisa Carton, NBC News Radio.
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4: And this update is brought to you by Riken Elastomers. Aldi has called Hopkinsville home for a long time, but now they've got a new location that's open for business on Clinic Drive. Folks have seen the work happening at the building that once housed Office Max on Clinic Drive off Fort Campbell Boulevard, but now that work is complete and the ribbon was cut Thursday morning. The Western Kentucky State Fair opens to the public on Friday, and on July 2nd, Kentucky Farm Bureau members in Christian County will have free admission. On that day, Barry Cornelius from the local bureau says Farm Bureau members and their families can enter for free until 6 p.m. Members must pick up an admission card from the agency's South Office or Central Office. And Western Kentucky has a chance for storms, and some of them may be severe on Friday. From Friday into Saturday, repeated rounds of heavy rainfall are possible, along with damaging winds. Deontay Berry reporting.
5: Here's your WHOP Weather Center forecast. Mainly cloudy skies expected overnight with a low of 70. Winds out of the south at around 5 miles an hour. Cloudy skies with a few peaks of sun again Friday. Chance of thunderstorms. High temperatures reach up to 89. Chance of thunderstorms Friday night. Lows dip down to about 74. Mainly cloudy skies expected. That's the forecast. I'm meteorologist Megan Mulford for 98.7 Light FM. Right now, it's 81 degrees.
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Without Me, Halsey, kicking off another great hour of great music. Alanis Morissette and Benson Boone are coming up in just a couple of minutes. Here's The Clash. Should I stay or should I go? I say stay right here.

0: Alanis Morissette, and You Learn, and The Birthday Boy. Right before Alanis Morissette, Benson Boone, Beautiful Things. Hope he got a lot of beautiful things for his birthday. Benson Boone turning 24 today on June 25th. We'll check the birthday list in full coming up next hour. Happy birthday, Benson Boone, though. I'm Joe with Prince coming up, and hang on for the B-52s.
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5: Here's your WHOP Weather Center forecast. Mainly cloudy skies expected overnight with a low of 70. Winds out of the south at around 5 miles an hour. Cloudy skies with a few peaks of sun again Friday. Chance of thunderstorms. High temperatures reach up to 89. Chance of thunderstorms Friday night. Lows dip down to about 74. Mainly cloudy skies expected. That's the forecast. I'm meteorologist Megan Mulford for 98.7 Light FM. 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

0: Olivia Dean with Man I Need and the B-52s right before that. Rome, if you want to, roaming around the world. They're doing just that at the B-52s. And Devo just announced 8 more additional dates for their Cosmic De-Evolution Tour, which is set to start September 17th in Tinley Park, Illinois, and ending Halloween night in Palm Desert, California. Those are the new shows. Tickets go on sale on Friday, June 26th, tomorrow. 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Find out more info on Devo's website or the B-52's website. 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

0: Better Than Ezra and Good. And right before that, Tiffany, I Think We're Alone Now. Nope, you're not alone. I'm Joe. I'm keeping you company. You're never alone. Just turn on the radio and we will keep you company with your favorite music. Taking a look at the calendar for today, the history calendar, a very sad day in history. On this day, June 25th, 2009, at the age of 50 years old, we lost the one and only King of Pop. Michael Jackson was found dead in the Los Angeles mansion that he was renting on this day, June 25th, 2009. The shocking news spread quickly throughout the world. Michael Jackson gone at 50 in 2009. Other things on this day in 1967, the Beatles premiered the song All You Need Is Love to 400 million people on a worldwide television program in 1967. 1993, Nora Ephron's romantic comedy Sleepless in Seattle, starring Tom Hanks and Meg Ryan, opened in theaters. It was on this day in 2002, Maroon 5 released their debut album, Songs About Jane. Jane being lead singer Adam Levine's ex-girlfriend. It slowly finds an audience and becomes a surprise hit over a year later thanks to the songs Harder to Breathe, She Will Be Loved, and This Love from Maroon 5. And that is pretty much it for June 25th.
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11: Here's your WHOP Weather Center forecast. Mainly cloudy skies expected overnight with a low of 70. Winds out of the south at around 5 miles an hour. Cloudy skies with a few peaks of sun again Friday. Chance of thunderstorms. High temperatures reach up to 89. Chance of thunderstorms Friday night. Lows dip down to about 74. Mainly cloudy skies expected. That's the forecast. I'm meteorologist Megan Mulford for 98.7 Light FM. 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
2: NBC News Radio, I'm Tammy Trujillo. President Trump wants House Speaker Mike Johnson to tell conservative Republicans to stop grandstanding. Members of the House Freedom Caucus said they'll oppose any procedural rules until the Save America Voting ID Act passes, effectively stopping all business in the House. After his meeting with Johnson, Trump posted on Truth Social that House Republicans should unify. The death toll from back-to-back earthquakes in Venezuela continues to go up. Some 235 people have now been confirmed dead, but that number is expected to continue to rise as many more remain trapped under the rubble of collapsed homes and buildings as a result of the magnitude 7.2 and 7.5 quakes. The United States suffered its first loss in the World Cup. The Stars and Stripes fell to Turkey 3-2 in the final match of the group stage in Inglewood, California. America still finished atop Group D at 2-0-1 and will face Bosnia-Herzegovina in the round of 32 next Wednesday. Tammy Trujillo, NBC News Radio.
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4: And this update is brought to you by Riken Elastomers. Aldi has called Hopkinsville home for a long time, but now they've got a new location that's open for business on Clinic Drive. Folks have seen the work happening at the building that once housed Office Max on Clinic Drive off Fort Campbell Boulevard, but now that work is complete and the ribbon was cut Thursday morning. The Western Kentucky State Fair opens to the public on Friday, and on July 2nd, Kentucky Farm Bureau members in Christian County will have free admission. On that day, Barry Cornelius from the local bureau says Farm Bureau members and their families can enter for free until 6 p.m. Members must pick up an admission card from the agency's South Office or Central Office. And Western Kentucky has a chance for storms, and some of them may be severe on Friday. From Friday into Saturday, repeated rounds of heavy rainfall are possible, along with damaging winds. Deontay Berry reporting.
5: Here's your WHOP Weather Center forecast. Chance of thunderstorms today. Otherwise cloudy skies with a few peaks of sun. Daytime highs approaching 89. Winds out of the south 8 to 15 miles an hour. Mainly cloudy skies expected again tonight. Chance of thunderstorms. Lows dip down to about 74. More clouds than sun tomorrow. Storms likely. Highs level off around 88. That's the forecast. I'm meteorologist Megan Mulford for 98.7 Light FM. 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

Can't Fight This Feeling, REO Speedwagon, starting out another great hour of music with Leona Lewis and Robert Palmer coming up in a couple of minutes. First, what's up? Here's Four Non Blondes.

0: Addicted to Love from the late Robert Palmer, and right before Robert Palmer, music from Leona Lewis, Bleeding Love. So Addicted to Love and Bleeding Love. And What's Up from Four Non Blondes. We lost another great singer. That just happened on 24th of June, yesterday. We got the news earlier today. David Clayton Thomas, born David Henry Thomas, on the 13th of September, 1941, lead singer of Blood, Sweat, and Tears, passed away in Canada at the age of 84 on Wednesday, June 24th. And he will be missed, but he'll live on with great music like all those great Blood, Sweat, and Tears songs. David Clayton Thomas gone at the age of 84. So we'll still keep our radio station flag at half-mast in his honor. We lost Walter Perezater from the band Chicago, who kind of sounded a bit like Blood, Sweat, and Tears. We lost Walter last week. Coming up in a couple of minutes, Kool and the Gang and the Counting Crows.
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0: Here's your WHOP Weather Center forecast. Chance of thunderstorms today. Otherwise cloudy skies with a few peaks of sun. Daytime highs approaching 89. Winds out of the south 8 to 15 miles an hour. Mainly cloudy skies expected again tonight. Chance of thunderstorms. Lows dip down to about 74. More clouds than sun tomorrow. Storms likely. Highs level off around 88. That's the forecast. I'm meteorologist Megan Mulford for 98.7 Light FM. Currently 79.
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0: Amy Grant and Baby Baby. Also right before that, Kool and the Gang with Celebration. Big Yellow Taxi, that's Counting Crows with a little help from Vanessa Carlton covering the Joni Mitchell hit Big Yellow Taxi, putting their spin on it. Whitney Houston, How Will I Know, coming up, and Hang On for Train, and Taylor Swift in just a couple of minutes.
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0: Taylor Swift and Opalite. Taylor Swift still with the number one song in the country with I Knew It, I Knew You from Toy Story 5. And is Taylor getting married next weekend? Keep hearing rumors that she and Travis Kelce are tying the knot on 4th of July weekend. Won't be surprised about that. It's birthday time now, though. Happy birthday to you. If your birthday is June 25th, you share your birthday with, as we mentioned earlier today, Benson Boone, who's 24. Happy birthday to Tim Finn from Split Ends and Crowded House. Tim Finn is 74. David Page of Toto is 72 today. Carly Simon turns 83. Jimmy Walker from Good Times, Dynamite. Jimmy Walker is 79. Actress Linda Cardellini is 51 today. Ricky Gervais, the actor and comedian, 65. Eddie Floyd, who did the song Knock on Wood, is 89. And those are your celebrity birthdays for June 25th. If you're having a birthday today, happy to you. Happy, happy.
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10: Here's your WHOP Weather Center forecast. Chance of thunderstorms today. Otherwise, cloudy skies with a few peaks of sun. Daytime highs approaching 88. Southerly winds 8 to 15 miles an hour. Thunderstorms likely. Tonight, lows around 73. Cloudy skies expected. Thunderstorms likely. Tomorrow, daytime highs approaching 87. Cloudy skies with a few peaks of sun. That's the forecast. I'm meteorologist Megan Mulford for 98.7 Light FM. Right now, it's 79 degrees.
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1: NBC News Radio, I'm Tammy Trujillo. The White House is applauding two major Supreme Court decisions as a tremendous win. The High Court ruled to allow the Trump administration to cut off temporary legal protections for thousands of Haitians and Syrians, and to allow the administration to revive an Obama-era policy called metering, which gives border officials the authority to turn away migrants before they cross the U.S.-Mexico border. Millions across the central and southern U.S. are preparing for repeated rounds of heavy tropical rain and downpours through the end of the work week. The National Weather Service issued a level 2 out of 4 flash flood threat that spans 700 miles across the central region. 1 to 2 inches of widespread rainfall is expected from Kansas into Missouri and southern Indiana through early morning. Major League Baseball is proposing a salary cap and salary floor in its latest collective bargaining offer to the MLB Players Association. The league says the plan would reduce payroll disparities while sharing revenue equally between owners and players. Tammy Trujillo, NBC News Radio.
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3: And this update is brought to you by Riken Elastomers. Aldi has called Hopkinsville home for a long time, but now they've got a new location that's open for business on Clinic Drive. Folks have seen the work happening at the building that once housed Office Max on Clinic Drive off Fort Campbell Boulevard, but now that work is complete and the ribbon was cut Thursday morning. The Western Kentucky State Fair opens to the public on Friday, and on July 2nd, Kentucky Farm Bureau members in Christian County will have free admission. On that day, Barry Cornelius from the local bureau says Farm Bureau members and their families can enter for free until 6 p.m. Members must pick up an admission card from the agency's South Office or Central Office. And Western Kentucky has a chance for storms, and some of them may be severe on Friday. From Friday into Saturday, repeated rounds of heavy rainfall are possible, along with damaging winds. Deontay Berry reporting.
4: Here's your WHOP Weather Center forecast. Chance of thunderstorms today. Otherwise cloudy skies with a few peaks of sun. Daytime highs approaching 88. Southerly winds 8 to 15 miles an hour. Thunderstorms likely. Tonight, lows around 73. Cloudy skies expected. Thunderstorms likely. Tomorrow, daytime highs approaching 87. Cloudy skies with a few peaks of sun. That's the forecast. I'm meteorologist Megan Mulford for 98.7 Light FM. Currently 77.
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Riding in the pink Cadillac on the freeway of love. That's Aretha Franklin, the late and great. Coming up, Teddy Swims, Don Henley, and here's the Plain White Tees with Hey There, Delilah.

0: I'm losing control. That's Teddy Swims and Lose Control. Also, Don Henley with the Boys of Summer here. Like, what's this, the fourth day of summer? First day of summer was Sunday. Monday, Tuesday, Wednesday. Yeah, today's the fourth day of summer. The first full day of summer was Monday, but summer arrived on Sunday. We got a little more than half a day, more than that. Three-quarters of a day of summer, and then Monday, the first full day of summer. But happy summer to you, Boys of Summer, from Don Henley, celebrating summer right before Teddy Swims. Coming up, Brian Adams and also Savage Garden.
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2: Here's your WHOP Weather Center forecast. Chance of thunderstorms today. Otherwise cloudy skies with a few peaks of sun. Daytime highs approaching 88. Southerly winds 8 to 15 miles an hour. Thunderstorms likely. Tonight, lows around 73. Cloudy skies expected. Thunderstorms likely. Tomorrow, daytime highs approaching 87. Cloudy skies with a few peaks of sun. That's the forecast. I'm meteorologist Megan Mulford for 98.7 Light FM. 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

0: Christina Perry's A Thousand Years and Savage Garden, I Want You. Summer of 69, Brian Adams, another summer song. We had Boys of Summer from Don Henley. There's Summer of 69 from Brian Adams. Why not? We're in summer on the calendar. Coming up in just a minute, Lovely the Band, Leanne Rimes, and Daryl Hall and John Oates.
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0: That's Leanne Rimes, Can't Fight the Moonlight, also Lovely the Band, and Hall & Oates, Daryl Hall, John Oates with Maneater. Just got some news yesterday that singer Daryl Hall has shared some health updates on himself. He was on his social media pages letting fans know that, well, he had a kidney transplant. He said, "I thought you should know that I recently received a kidney transplant from a very kind and generous living donor." And he says, "It happened a couple of weeks ago, and I'm already starting to feel better. It was, according to my doctors, a complete success. I should be back to normal in a few months." So we wish him well. Congratulations and quick recovery, Daryl. We hope you're going to be back on track, like you say, within a couple of months. Three Doors Down coming up, and also hang on for Janet Jackson.
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13: Here's your WHOP Weather Center forecast. Chance of thunderstorms today. Otherwise cloudy skies with a few peaks of sun. Daytime highs approaching 88. Southerly winds 8 to 15 miles an hour. Thunderstorms likely. Tonight, lows around 73. Cloudy skies expected. Thunderstorms likely. Tomorrow, daytime highs approaching 87, cloudy skies with a few peaks of sun. That's the forecast. I'm meteorologist Megan Mulford for 98.7 Light FM. Currently, 77.
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1: NBC News Radio. I'm Tammy Trujillo. A desperate race to reach survivors continues in Venezuela, where hundreds are dead, thousands are injured, and time is running out for anyone trapped in the rubble following Wednesday's powerful back-to-back earthquakes. The U.S. is sending search and rescue teams and humanitarian supplies. President Trump's returning to the site of the White House Correspondents Association dinner shooting for the first time. Trump plans to speak at the Faith and Freedom Coalition's annual Road to Majority conference at the Washington Hilton later on tonight. He'll address evangelical leaders where the third alleged assassination attempt against him took place earlier this year. Secret Service protection for Trump is expected to be heightened. New polling from Gallup shows economic confidence remains weak, but it's improved modestly in June. According to the findings, the surge in gasoline prices accompanied by the Iran conflict is felt by Americans as two-thirds report gas prices are causing hardship for their households. Tammy Trujillo, NBC News Radio.
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3: And this update is brought to you by Riken Elastomers. Aldi has called Hopkinsville home for a long time, but now they've got a new location that's open for business on Clinic Drive. Folks have seen the work happening at the building that once housed Office Max on Clinic Drive off Fort Campbell Boulevard, but now that work is complete and the ribbon was cut Thursday morning. The Western Kentucky State Fair opens to the public on Friday, and on July 2nd, Kentucky Farm Bureau members in Christian County will have free admission. On that day, Barry Cornelius from the local bureau says Farm Bureau members and their families can enter for free until 6 p.m. Members must pick up an admission card from the agency's South Office or Central Office. And Western Kentucky has a chance for storms, and some of them may be severe on Friday. From Friday into Saturday, repeated rounds of heavy rainfall are possible, along with damaging winds. Deontay Berry reporting.
4: Here's your WHOP Weather Center forecast. Chance of thunderstorms today. Otherwise, cloudy skies with a few peaks of sun. Daytime highs approaching 88. Southerly winds 8 to 15 miles an hour. Thunderstorms likely. Tonight, lows around 73. Cloudy skies expected. Thunderstorms likely. Tomorrow, daytime highs approaching 87. Cloudy skies with a few peaks of sun. That's the forecast. I'm meteorologist Megan Mulford for 98.7 Light FM. Currently, 77.
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How do you wake up, Lady Gaga? Poker face. There's Lady Gaga starting out another great hour. Poker face, and coming up in just a minute, Aerosmith. Pink is on the way. Here's another one, Bites the Dust from Queen.

0: Aerosmith and Crying, and right before Aerosmith, Pink and So What? Queens, Another One Bites the Dust, and Lady Gaga with Poker Face. Coming up in a couple of minutes, hang on, Pat Benatar, Calloway, and Bruno Mars on the way. Later this hour, The Chainsmokers, and Huey Lewis and the News.
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2: Here's your WHOP Weather Center forecast. Chance of thunderstorms today. Otherwise, cloudy skies with a few peaks of sun. Daytime highs approaching 88. Southerly winds 8 to 15 miles an hour. Thunderstorms likely. Tonight, lows around 73. Cloudy skies expected. Thunderstorms likely. Tomorrow, daytime highs approaching 87. Cloudy skies with a few peaks of sun. That's the forecast. I'm meteorologist Megan Mulford for 98.7 Light FM. 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

0: You and Me Both, Pal. I Want to Be Rich, too. Calloway, I Want to Be Rich. And also Pat Benatar, Hit Me With Your Best Shot. And I Just Might, from Bruno Mars, from the latest album, The Romantic. Chainsmokers coming up. Huey Lewis and the News on the way. And John Mellencamp, who's getting ready to hit the road with his Dance and Words tour just around the corner. Stay with me.
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0: John Mellencamp and Wild Night. John's been having fun posting videos of himself getting ready for the big tour, the Dance and Words Tour, getting started here in a few days, July 10. Grand Rapids, Michigan, he's going to get that tour started. He's going to be doing the Dance and Words Tour, where he says he'll be playing a lot of the hits and playing for like 2 hours plus each night. So looking forward to John hitting the road. If this is it, from Huey Lewis in the News, right before John Mellencamp. Coming up in just a second, hang on, Taylor Swift is coming back at you.
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7: Here's your WHOP Weather Center forecast. Chance of thunderstorms today. Otherwise cloudy skies with a few peaks of sun. Daytime highs approaching 88. Southerly winds 8 to 15 miles an hour. Thunderstorms likely. Tonight, lows around 73. Cloudy skies expected. Thunderstorms likely. Tomorrow, daytime highs approaching 87. Cloudy skies with a few peaks of sun. That's the forecast. I'm meteorologist Megan Mulford for 98.7 Light FM. Currently, 77.
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2: NBC News Radio, I'm Mark Mayfield. UN efforts to evacuate stranded ships and seafarers from the Strait of Hormuz are on hold after a cargo ship was struck by the Iranian military. The Singapore-flagged container ship was struck near the coast of Oman on Thursday. This weekend's exhibition fight featuring Floyd Mayweather Jr. is being called off because a former champ is being sued by a promoter. Tammy Trujillo explains.
3: Mayweather was scheduled to fight 18-time world champion kickboxer Mike Zambitas in Athens, Greece this Saturday. Federal court papers filed in New York, however, say the fight will not proceed, while a lawsuit filed earlier this month by CSI Sports Events remains pending. CSI claims it paid Mayweather over $4.5 million to exclusively promote fights with Manny Pacquiao and Mike Tyson, and that he breached his contract. I'm Tammy Trujillo.
2: And over 230 people are dead and thousands are injured following Wednesday's earthquakes in Venezuela. Mark Mayfield, NBC News Radio.
4: From Hopkinsville's News Authority, this is WHOP News.
5: And this update is brought to you by Riken Elastomers. Aldi has called Hopkinsville home for a long time, but now they've got a new location that's open for business on Clinic Drive. Folks have seen the work happening at the building that once housed Office Max on Clinic Drive off Fort Campbell Boulevard, but now that work is complete and the ribbon was cut Thursday morning. The Western Kentucky State Fair opens to the public on Friday, and on July 2nd, Kentucky Farm Bureau members in Christian County will have free admission. On that day, Barry Cornelius from the local bureau says Farm Bureau members and their families can enter for free until 6 p.m. Members must pick up an admission card from the agency's South Office or Central Office. And Western Kentucky has a chance for storms, and some of them may be severe on Friday. From Friday into Saturday, repeated rounds of heavy rainfall are possible, along with damaging winds. Deontay Berry reporting.
6: Here's your WHOP Weather Center forecast. Chance for storms today. Otherwise cloudy skies with a few peaks of sun. Daytime highs approaching 88. Winds out of the south 8 to 15 miles an hour. Cloudy skies expected tonight. Thunderstorms likely. Lows level off around 73. Thunderstorms likely. Tomorrow, highs level off around 87. Mainly cloudy skies expected. That's the forecast. I'm meteorologist Megan Mulford for 98.7 Light FM. Currently, it's 77 degrees.
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1: Kiss from Prince with The Revolution, starting out another great hour of great music, taking you down the highway of music. I've got Tina Turner on a signpost up ahead, also Gabby Barrett and Charlie Puth. Here's Tom Cochran, Life is a Highway.

0: We Don't Need Another Hero from Tina Turner. Also, Gabby Barrett and Charlie Puth and Tom Cochran, Life is a Highway. Rascal Flatts' version of that song made it into the motion picture Cars and on the motion picture soundtrack to Cars, which is celebrating 20 years this year. And it's going to be making its way back to the big screen. Looking forward to that. I'll probably go and check that out at least once in the big screen. Coming up in just a minute, I'm Joe. I've got music on the way for you from Kelly Clarkson and Sting.
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5: Here's your WHOP Weather Center forecast. Chance for storms today. Otherwise cloudy skies with a few peaks of sun. Daytime highs approaching 88. Winds out of the south 8 to 15 miles an hour. Cloudy skies expected tonight. Thunderstorms likely. Lows level off around 73. Thunderstorms likely. Tomorrow, highs level off around 87. Mainly cloudy skies expected. That's the forecast. I'm meteorologist Megan Mulford for 98.7 Light FM. Currently, it's 77 degrees.
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0: Fields of Gold. There is Sting, and right before Sting, Journey. Any way you want it. Want to take a journey this year for summertime? Coming up, I'll tell you what Wallet Hub says is the best state in the United States for summer travel, for road trips. They've got the survey done, and I'll give you the top five states to tell you where to go if you're looking for somewhere to go on a road trip this summer. That's coming up. Hang on for that.
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0: I had some help, Post Malone, with help from Morgan Wallen and New Radicals. You get what you give. All right, want to take a road trip for summer vacation? Wallet Hub has done it again. They've just come up with their list of the best states for summer road trips. They compared the 50 states on 32 different metrics, including the numbers of attractions, the accommodation costs, average gas prices, and more. This summer, they say, my home state, Minnesota, the best state for a road trip, followed by Utah, Louisiana, New York, and Florida. The Wallet Hub survey says Minnesota is great for people who want to be outdoors. It has the fourth highest spending per capita on parks and recreation. Also, the fourth most fairs and festivals per capita during the summer. Many cited Minnesota and their state fair alone as being worth the drive and the visit to Minnesota. Driving, by the way, also safe in Minnesota, which has the second fewest vehicle fatalities per million miles traveled. So, road trip, those places to go, Louisiana, New York, Florida, Utah, and the number one state, Minnesota.
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9: Here's your WHOP Weather Center forecast. Chance for storms today. Otherwise, cloudy skies with a few peaks of sun. Daytime highs approaching 88. Winds out of the south, 8 to 15 miles an hour. Cloudy skies expected tonight. Thunderstorms likely. Lows level off around 73. Thunderstorms likely. Tomorrow, highs level off around 87. Mainly cloudy skies expected. That's the forecast. I'm meteorologist Megan Mulford for 98.7 Light FM. Currently, it's 77 degrees.
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3: The Kentucky Supreme Court has dealt a major blow to Republican legislators attempting to strip power from the executive branch. In a ruling on Thursday, the justices sided with Governor Andy Beshear by striking down laws designed to change the appointment structure of the State Fair Board and the Ethics Commission. The court ruled the legislation blatantly violated the separation of powers. In Lexington, the superintendent of Fayette County Public Schools says he's being punished for exposing financial misconduct. Dr. Demetrius Liggins filed a whistleblower complaint on Thursday, alleging the school board suspended him immediately after he reported a Kentucky representative for unauthorized remote work and misuse of public funds. Liggins is demanding the state investigate whether political corruption is driving personnel decisions. Emergency services are being disrupted by criminals stripping Southern Kentucky cell phone towers. The Pulaski County Sheriff's Office says thieves are stealing high-voltage copper wiring off communication infrastructure. Investigators warn the thefts put lives at risk by cutting off 911 access for vulnerable communities. AT&T is offering $10,000 as a reward to catch the culprits. Over $6 million in revitalization funds are heading to Eastern Kentucky to overhaul failing wastewater systems. State officials announced Knott and Wolf counties will receive federal money to double the capacity of an overwhelmed water treatment plant and extend clean drinking water lines. Officials hope the infrastructure repairs will stabilize communities still struggling to rebuild after recent catastrophic flooding. Kentucky wildlife experts are urging residents to secure their trash as black bears wander into residential neighborhoods. Officials say dominant adult male bears are pushing juveniles out of their territory for breeding season, forcing the teenage bears to travel up to 20 miles a day searching for food. Biologists say the animals will eventually retreat to the mountains if they cannot find easy scavenging. I'm Travis Laird.
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6: And good morning. This is WHOP News. My name is Hannah Hagman, reporting at 5:33. Aldi has called Hopkinsville home for a long time, but now they've got a new location that's open for business on Clinic Drive. Folks have seen the work happening at the building that once housed Office Max on Clinic Drive off of Fort Campbell Boulevard. But now that work is complete and the ribbon was cut Thursday morning. The first 200 people who attended received goodie bags and gift cards, but that number was easily surpassed. Store manager Anita Roman, who was the manager of the former location as well, says she thinks shoppers will be thrilled with the bright, roomier store. And if you've never shopped at Aldi, she encourages you to give it a try.
7: The space, the availability of items for the customers, a lot of the stuff that they were asking for that the bigger stores actually sold further down the line, we couldn't carry it because we were a smaller store. We didn't have the space. We didn't have the capacity to do it. Now, the space is there. The items are there. The atmosphere is just lighter and brighter. It's just new. That's the biggest difference.
6: In 2025, tourism spending in Christian

0: County set a record, and Visit Hopkinsville Executive Director Amy Rogers spotlighted that milestone at Thursday's Kiwanis Club meeting. This is the fourth consecutive year where local tourism spending has risen, reaching $245 million, a $1.6 million increase from 2024. While 2025's tourism numbers were just released, Rogers already has her eyes on tourism output in 2026. She's dubbed this year the Year of the Conferences, as four state conferences have been hosted in Hopkinsville and a couple more are on the calendar.
1: This year, and I'll just start it in order of the month, the Boys and Girls Club held their, Boys and Girls Club of Hopkinsville held their conference in March. The Kentucky Association for Economic Development in April. The Kentucky Travel Industry Association Spring Conference here. League of Women Voters, Kentucky Young Farmers will be coming up in July. And the Kentucky Chamber of Commerce Executives, which will be in September. Each one of these conferences brought hundreds of people to town.
0: The family of Nidarian Nye Bussell in Mentabe are keeping his memory alive while also helping set local young men up for success through a memorial scholarship. The Bussell family has made it possible for mentorship nonprofit Mentabe to offer scholarships to local students who are looking to further their education. This year, Kavion Ivory was the recipient of the first place scholarship and has been awarded $2,000 to support him on his education journey. The second place award in the amount of $1,000 was presented to Lamarion Jeffers. The Western Kentucky State Fair opens to the public on Friday, and on July 2nd, Kentucky Farm Bureau members in Christian County will have free admission. On that day, Barry Cornelius from the local bureau says Farm Bureau members and their families can enter for free until 6 p.m. Members must pick up an admission card from the agency's south office at 250 Burley Avenue or the central office at 2405 Fort Campbell Boulevard. Along with free entry, Cornelius says they will be hosting a bureau meeting at the convention center at 6:15 p.m. He says they will recognize their academic scholarship recipients and the winner of the Outstanding Youth Contest will give a speech.
2: You can get in free. The meeting will start roughly around 6:15. It'll be door prizes, free hot dog, popcorn, Cokes. And also we're having this year a band, 109 band, mm-hmm. will be entertaining before the meeting starts. You can go by either office, one on the boulevard or on Burley Avenue, and pick up a card, and that will get the whole family in free. Mm-hmm.
0: Western Kentucky has a chance for storms, and some of them could be severe today. A couple of storms will be possible, but with the biggest chance Friday night into Saturday, with repeated rounds of heavy rainfall possible. Damaging winds could also occur, and while the tornado risk is low, it's not zero. Flash flooding in the usual low-lying and poor drainage areas could occur. After that, here comes the heat, with heat index values reaching over 100 degrees starting Monday. The Tennessee Valley Authority is welcoming folks to come celebrate the 250th birthday of the United States of America with them, offering tours of the TVA's iconic dams. The TVA will open up Kentucky Dam on July 16th for a behind-the-scenes tour that will shine a spotlight on monumental public works that have helped power rural America for years. To ensure that citizens have an equal chance at the Built for the People America 250 experience, the TVA will randomly draw names from submitted requests until the capacity for each tour is met. Registration is open now at tva.com/next250 and will close 1 week before the tour date. Former Kentucky Governor Matt Bevin has been ordered to attend an upcoming court hearing in person or else risk being arrested. Newstime 538.
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4: Here's your WHOP Weather Center forecast. chance for storms today. Otherwise, cloudy skies with a few peaks of sun. Daytime highs approaching 88. Winds out of the south, 8 to 15 miles an hour. Cloudy skies expected tonight. Thunderstorms likely. Lows level off around 73. Thunderstorms likely. Tomorrow, highs level off around 87. Mainly cloudy skies expected. That's the forecast. I'm meteorologist Megan Mulford for 98.7 Light FM. Right now, it's 76 degrees.
0: And it is 72 degrees in Elkton, 74 degrees over in Katy's. That's been your news. I'm Hannah Hagman. It's 5:40 and time for K&N Sports.
5: It is Friday, June 26th. Let's talk sports. I'm Scott Fitzgerald here on the Kentucky News Network, starting with some sad news. The University of Louisville community is mourning the loss of longtime athletics administrator Kenny Klein. The beloved sports information director died yesterday at the age of 66 after nearly four decades with the Cardinals. Klein worked more than 13 consecutive Louisville men's basketball games and was the primary media contact during two national championship seasons. After retiring in 2022, he spent the last 2 years as special advisor to Hall of Fame coach Rick Pitino at St. John's. Klein, of course, survived by his wife Donna, two sons, and three grandchildren. Again, Kenny Klein, former sports information director at Louisville, passing at the age of 66. On to other sports. Now, big changes are coming to college basketball eligibility, and Kentucky will be impacted immediately. The NCAA Division I cabinet has approved a new 5 seasons in 5 years model, reshaping how long athletes can compete at the college level. Under the change, most UK players will gain an additional year of eligibility, including transfer Osame Ndiaye and top portal addition Milan Manchilovic. The rule goes into effect starting in 2027, but current players may already benefit under the new structure, altering roster planning, of course, for coach Mark Pope and the Wildcats moving forward. And to horse racing, all eyes turn to Churchill Downs tomorrow as Kentucky Derby winner Sovereignty headlines a loaded field for the Grade 1 Stephen Foster. The Derby and Belmont winner returns off a 10-month campaign and a prep loss at Oaklawn. He's listed as the morning line favorite, but the field is competitive. Ask his trainer, Bill Mott.
6: Very good race. I mean, there's good horses in the race. I don't think we want to dismiss, you know, the horse that just won the Dubai World Cup. I think he's coming around. He's matured and looks like he's developed into a very nice horse as well, so there's plenty of quality, plenty of good horses in there.
5: And at the World Cup, Team USA falls to Turkey 3-2 in a meaningless game. They'll now open the knockout round against Bosnia Herzegovina. That coming up on Wednesday. Have a great weekend, Kentucky.
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9: 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Summertime is finally here. 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

0: Well, good Friday morning and welcome into the Early Bird Show here on 98.7 Light FM. I'm Jeff Sisk in for Joe Wilson.
1: Train just left.
0: Hannah Hagman will join me in the next half hour. Of course, she's covering the news this morning. I'll have sports a little bit later on. As you heard on KNN News, sad news to report that Kenny Klein has passed away. Longtime sports information director for the University of Louisville. Now, you saw him on TV all the time. You know, he would sit down next to the bench and last couple of years helped Rick Pitino at St. John's. Was a special advisor to him. But sad to report and hear the passing of Kenny Klein, sports information director for the University of Louisville this morning. Well, we made it to another weekend, and it's shaping up to be a stormy weekend in our area with multiple chances for storms and showers and heavy rainfall. The hazardous weather outlook for portions of southern Illinois, southwest Indiana, western Kentucky, and southeast Missouri goes like this. Several rounds of showers and thunderstorms will move through the region today into tonight. Some storms may become strong to severe this afternoon and evening. Damaging winds will be the main hazard, but tornadoes will also be possible as well. Now, repeated rainfall may cause localized flash flooding today and tonight. Of course, there is a flood watch for areas to our north and northwest, but we are not in that at this time. Now, the day 2 through 7, Saturday through Thursday outlook looks like this. Another round of thunderstorms are expected tomorrow. A strong to severe thunderstorm is possible during the afternoon. And again, that flash flood watch will remain in effect until Saturday morning. Again, points to the north and northwest of our area. Now, dangerous heat and humidity is forecast for Sunday through at least the middle of next week. Daily heat index values of 105 to 110 degrees are forecast beginning on Monday. And spotter activation may be needed this afternoon and evening, depending on the severity of the storms. Taking a little closer look at the forecast, our 98.7 Light FM Weather Center forecast for today. Cloudy skies with scattered thunderstorms likely and a high of 88. Tonight, cloudy skies with scattered thunderstorms likely and a low of 73. Tomorrow, cloudy skies with scattered thunderstorms likely and a high of 87. Then on Sunday, partly cloudy with scattered storms early in the day and a high of 93 as we start the great warm-up. Monday through Wednesday, sunny skies. The high on Monday, 96. High on Tuesday, 97. And Wednesday, a high of 98. This morning, it's a muggy 72 degrees right now in Hopkinsville, 72 in Elkton, 73 in Katy, 71 in Princeton, 69 in Madisonville, and 71 in Greenville. It's 70 right now in Clarksville at 5:47. Time now for our morning hymn, and our morning hymn is brought to you by Raymond Nelson Insurance at 3205 Lafayette Road in Hopkinsville.
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0: 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On our celebrity or on our birthday list for today, I guess they could be considered celebrities. Maddie Ballard is having a birthday today. Happy birthday from family and friends. Kim Allen, happy birthday today from Bill and Alexis. Also, Diane Davis, happy birthday from the Campbell Street Church of Christ. Pat Riley, happy birthday. Wayne Sal, happy birthday from the Creek. And Mike Britt, happy birthday today as well. Now, tomorrow, Pam Rudd is celebrating a birthday. Happy birthday, Pam. Derek Herndon, happy birthday. Also, Tammy Combs, happy birthday tomorrow. And Daryl Gustafson, happy birthday from St. John Methodist Church. On Sunday, Clay Colley is having a birthday. Happy birthday from family and friends. Tom O'Hagan, happy birthday from the neighborhood. Mike Cartner, happy birthday from St. John Methodist Church. And Kelly Ohm, happy birthday on Sunday as well. And that's from St. John's Methodist Church. If you have a birthday you'd like for us to get on the old radio this morning or an anniversary, just text it to us at 270-886-9467. Time now for our morning hymn. This morning it's Chris Tomlin and How Great Is Our God.

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5: 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It's not in the best interest of a farmer to have his fertilizer and crop protection effort get washed away by big rainstorms. And Gurpal Tour of University of Maryland Extension recognizes that.
7: Many farmers from my state, they're actively looking for new solutions that we can suggest to them so they can use on their farms. This may vary in different states. I think most of the farmers, I will say, they want to be part of the solution. The challenge here is we don't really have a lot of new tools.
5: But, says Tour, farmers do use the tools they have.
7: Cover crops, for example, you can do buffer strips, you can do enhanced fertilizer management. That really doesn't answer that question. How do I reduce the 10 pounds of nitrogen that's going to lose if I have 2 inches of rain? So that's part of the challenge. We got to figure that out and provide farmers better solutions and tools so they can implement on their farm fields.
5: Tour says cooperation with the farming community is key to water quality protection.
7: Agriculture is an important part of this conversation because that covers a large part of our landscape, and we have to involve farmers in that conversation, and that's the only way to develop solutions that could work on the landscape.
5: That's Farm to Fork. I'm Daryl Anderson.
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8: Wildflowers have survived floods, drought, sandy soil, clay soil, and other extremes for millions of years. They're still around and offering tremendous assets to our ecosystems, including helping pollinators. Miriam Goldberger owns a wildflower farm in Canada and has written a book about the plant's benefits. She says from a scientific, ecological, and biological point of view, wildflowers are necessary for our native pollinators to survive. They provide the perfect pollen and nectar.
12: All the pollinators are evolutionarily linked together, the pollinators and the wildflowers, so that when you are only providing what they call alien plants, that is to say plants that aren't true wildflowers, to pollinators, you're essentially providing them low-grade nutrition or no nutrition.
8: Pollinators are attracted to familiar sights and scents, and while they're visiting wildflowers, they'll also pollinate your fruits and vegetables. Wildflowers are beneficial above ground, but they also improve what's under the dirt.
12: If you look at meadow ecosystems where the grasses have wide fibrous roots and the wildflowers have vertical roots that extend down into the soil, they function to do everything to improve the soil quality. And there's whole groups of wildflowers that thrive in pure clay soil called the clay busters. They break up soil, they add nutrients.
8: There are wildflowers to suit any soil type, and your garden doesn't have to look like a prairie to be beneficial. Showy plants such as blanket flower and coneflowers are stunning to see and loved by pollinators. Find the best wildflowers for your area at livingthecountrylife.com. I'll see you in the country.
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0: The National Weather Service in Paducah is saying that we should see some torrential rainfall here in about 30 minutes or so. So if you're out driving today, please be careful. This is WHOP and WHOP HD1, Hopkinsville, Clarksville, Fort Campbell. It's 6 o'clock. 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
13: NBC News Radio, I'm Lisa Taylor. A desperate race to reach survivors continues in Venezuela, where more than 230 people are dead and thousands more injured following Wednesday's strong earthquakes. George Solis has more.
14: The first, a magnitude 7.2 striking in northern Venezuela at 6:04 p.m. The second, an even stronger magnitude 7.5 hitting just 39 seconds later.
15: De película de terror.
14: This woman says she was inside her apartment when the quake hit. The walls were cracking and we managed to open the door. When we got downstairs, it was like a horror movie, she says.
13: The U.S. is sending search and rescue teams and humanitarian supplies. U.N. efforts to evacuate stranded ships from the Strait of Hormuz have been put on hold after a cargo ship was struck by the Iranian military. The Singapore flag container ship was struck near the coast of Oman on Thursday. No injuries were reported. Jurors in the federal trial of the man accused of sparking the deadly Southern California Palisades fire appear to be deadlocked. On Thursday, they told the judge they were unable to reach a verdict in the case against Jonathan Rinderknecht, who is accused of starting the Lockman fire on New Year's Eve, which reignited into the Palisades fire days later. The judge in the trial has ordered the jurors to resume deliberating today. A rape charge by an aspiring actress against Harvey Weinstein has been tossed out by a New York State judge. The judge dismissed the rape charge after the Manhattan District Attorney's Office said it would not pursue a fourth rape trial against Weinstein for allegedly raping Jessica Mann in a hotel room in 2013. It's due to Mann not wanting to testify again. The disgraced movie mogul has been behind bars since 2020, awaiting sentencing on a criminal sex conviction involving another accuser. The flu outbreak at a Texas Air Force base appears to be getting worse. The military confirmed on Wednesday that there are now at least 275 cases of influenza at Lackland Air Force Base in San Antonio, up from 160 just last week. 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
16: From Hopkinsville's News Authority, this is WHOP News.
17: And good morning. This is WHOP News. I'm Hannah Hagman reporting at 6:02. Aldi has called Hopkinsville home for a long time, but now they've got a new location that's open for business on Clinic Drive. Folks have seen the work happening at the building that once housed Office Max on Clinic Drive off of Fort Campbell Boulevard, but now that work is complete and the ribbon was cut Thursday morning. The first 200 people who attended received goodie bags and gift cards, but that number was easily surpassed. Store manager Anita Roman, who was the manager of the former location as well, says she thinks shoppers will be thrilled with the bright, roomier store. And if you've never shopped at Aldi, she encourages you to give it a try.
18: Yeah. The space, the availability of items for the customers, a lot of the stuff that they were asking for that the bigger stores actually sold further down the line, we couldn't carry it because we were a smaller store. We didn't have the space. We didn't have the capacity to do it. Now, the space is there. The items are there. The atmosphere is just lighter and brighter. It's just new. That's the biggest difference.
17: The family of Nidarian Nye Bustle and Men to Be are keeping his memory alive while also helping set local young men up for success through a memorial scholarship. The Bustle family has made it possible for mentorship nonprofit Men to Be to offer scholarships to local students who are looking to further their education. This year, Kavion Ivory was the recipient of the first place scholarship and has been awarded $2,000 to support him on his education journey. The second place award, in the amount of $1,000, was presented to Lamarion Jeffers. In 2025, tourism spending in Christian County set a record, and Visit Hopkinsville Executive Director Amy Rogers spotlighted the milestone at Thursday's Kiwanis Club meeting. This is the fourth consecutive year where local tourism spending has risen, reaching $245 million, a $1.6 million increase from 2024. While 2025's tourism numbers were just released, Rogers already has her eyes on tourism output in 2026. She has dubbed this year the Year of the Conferences, as four state conferences have been hosted in Hopkinsville, and a couple more are on the calendar.
19: This year, and I'll just start it in order of the month, the Boys and Girls Club held their Boys and Girls Club of Hopkinsville held their conference in March. The Kentucky Association for Economic Development in April. The Kentucky Travel Industry Association Spring Conference here. League of Women Voters, Kentucky Young Farmers will be coming up in July. And the Kentucky Chamber of Commerce Executives, which will be in September. Each one of these conferences brought hundreds of people to town.
17: The Western Kentucky State Fair opens to the public today, and on July 2nd, Kentucky Farm Bureau members in Christian County will have free admission. On that day, Barry Cornelius from the local bureau says Farm Bureau members and their families can enter for free until 6 p.m. that day. Members must pick up an admission card from the agency's south office at 250 Burley Avenue or the central office at 2405 Fort Campbell Boulevard. Along with free entry, Cornelius says they will be hosting a bureau meeting at the convention center at 6:15 p.m. He says they will recognize their academic scholarship recipients and the winner of the Outstanding Youth Contest will give a speech.
20: You can get in free. The meeting will start roughly around 6:15. It'll be door prizes, free hot dog, popcorn, Cokes. And also we're having this year a band, 109 band, mm-hmm. will be entertaining before the meeting starts. Work. You can go by either office, one on the boulevard or on Burley Avenue, and pick up a card, and that will get the whole family in free.
17: Mm-hmm. News time, 6:06.
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17: Western Kentucky has a chance for storms, and some of them could be severe today. A couple of the storms will be possible during the daytime. In fact, I think we have storms heading our way now. But the best chance will be Friday night into Saturday, with repeated rounds of heavy rainfall possible. Damaging winds could also occur, and while tornado risks are low, they're not zero. Flash flooding in the usual low-lying and poor drainage areas could occur. After that, here the heat comes, with heat index values reaching over 100 degrees starting Monday. The Tennessee Valley Authority is welcoming folks to come celebrate the 250th birthday of the United States of America with them, offering tours of the TVA's iconic dams. The TVA will open up Kentucky Dam on July 16th for a behind-the-scenes tour that will shine a spotlight on the monumental public works that have helped power rule America for years. To ensure that citizens have an equal chance at the Built for the People America 250 experience, the TVA will randomly draw names from submitted requests until the capacity for each tour is met. Registration is open now at tva.com/next250 and will close 1 week before the tour date. Former Kentucky Governor Matt Bevin is being ordered to attend an upcoming court hearing in person. This comes after just last week when a judge refused to lift a third arrest warrant issued for Bevin when he missed a deadline to produce financial documents in reference to a lawsuit filed by his adopted son. That lawsuit claims Bevin's son was abandoned and is owed a child support. This week, a Louisville judge ordered that Bevin, his son, and his wife appear in person at a hearing scheduled for July 28th. This weather forecast is brought to you by the Bank of Katy's.
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3: Here's your WHOP Weather Center forecast. Chance for storms today. Otherwise cloudy skies with a few peaks of sun. Daytime highs approaching 88. Winds out of the south 8 to 15 miles an hour. Cloudy skies expected tonight. Thunderstorms likely. Lows level off around 73. Thunderstorms likely. Tomorrow, highs level off around 87. Mainly cloudy skies expected. That's the forecast. I'm meteorologist Megan Mulford for 98.7 Light FM. Currently, it's 75 degrees.
17: And it is currently 70 degrees in Elkton, 73 degrees right now in Katy's. That's been your news. I'm Hannah Hagman reporting. It's 6:10, and here's Jeff Sisk with the sports.
0: Good morning. This is Sports on WHOP. I'm Jeff Sisk. Hoptown Hoppers and the Henderson Flash were rained out last night in Henderson. The game will be made up on July 9th as part of a doubleheader. Hoptown holds a half-game lead over Henderson for first place in the OVL. The two teams are scheduled to meet tonight here in Hopkinsville at 6:30. It's Pink Ribbon Network night at the ballpark. In games played last night, Paducah defeated Fulton 5-2 in full count rhythm over Madisonville 11-1. Coming up tonight, it is Fulton at Paducah, Full Count Rhythm at Madisonville, and Henderson at Hoptown. Our coverage begins at 6:15 on 95.3 The Farm and 953thefarm.com. The series finale between the Cardinals and Diamondbacks got postponed due to rain in St. Louis. The game will be made up on July 23rd. Cards have dropped back-to-back games and will host the Marlins tonight. Our airtime is 6:20 on 99.3 FM and 12:30 AM WHOP. Last night in the majors, the Chicago Cubs defeated the New York Mets 4-3 in 10 innings. The United States suffered its first loss in the World Cup. The Stars and Stripes fell to Turkey 3-2 in the final match of the group stage from Inglewood. Team USA will face Bosnia-Herzegovina in the round of 32 on Wednesday. Major League Baseball is proposing a salary cap and salary floor in its latest collective bargaining offer to the MLB Players Association. The league said Thursday the plan would reduce payroll disparities while sharing revenue equally between owners and players. The Celtics are still looking to move on from one of their stars, according to ESPN. Boston remains actively engaged in trade talks regarding Jaylen Brown. Multiple teams have interest in acquiring the All-Star. The NHL is following the NBA's lead in the early offseason. The league will hold round one of its early draft tonight in Buffalo. The Predators have the 10th overall pick. I'm Jeff Sisk. It's here, the fun, excitement, and the 75th anniversary of the Western Kentucky State Fair in Hopkinsville. The celebration begins today with thrilling rides from Drew Exposition, one of the nation's largest carnival companies. Today, purchase a ride armband for just $25 and ride from open until close. And here's a special anniversary bonus. 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The gates open at 5 p.m. and the rides begin at 6. 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

0: Well, good Friday morning and welcome into this edition of the Early Bird Show here on 98.7 Light FM. I'm Jeff Sisk in for Joe Wilson. Hannah Hagman will join us in just a couple of minutes. Well, as Hannah mentioned in the news, we do have rain on the way, and it could be a little gusty and torrential rainfall, at least between now and 7 o'clock. The National Weather Service at Paducah has issued a special weather statement. And they say strong thunderstorms will impact southwestern Muhlenberg, all of Christian, southeastern Caldwell, all of Trigg, southern Hopkins, and east central Lyon counties through 7 o'clock. At 6:03, Doppler radar was tracking strong thunderstorms along a line extending from near Alney to near Cadiz to near Dover. Movement was east at 35 miles per hour. Now, you can expect wind gusts up to 40 miles per hour. Gusty winds could knock down tree limbs and blow around unsecured objects. Now, locations impacted include Hopkinsville, Madisonville, Oak Grove, Princeton, Dawson Springs, Cadiz, Fort Campbell, Arlington, Nortonville, Pembroke, Morton's Gap, Crofton, Alney, Cobb, Graham, White Plains, St. Charles, Lafayette, Hawkins, and Linton. This includes the following highways: Interstate 24 in Kentucky between mile markers 53 and 92, Interstate 69 in Kentucky between mile markers 80 and 113, Interstate 169 between mile markers 1 and 34, and the Western Kentucky Parkway between mile markers 39 and 47. If you're outdoors, consider seeking shelter inside a building. Torrential rainfall is also occurring with these storms and may lead to localized flooding. Do not drive your vehicle through flooded roadways. Also, they issued another special weather statement, and this was for strong thunderstorms that will impact east central Gallatin County, southwestern Davis County, all of Henderson County, eastern Crittenden County, north central Caldwell, western McLean, central Hopkins, Union, and Webster counties. That's also through 7 o'clock. And Doppler radar was tracking strong thunderstorms along a line extending from 6 miles west of Uniontown to Clay to near Alney. Movement was east at 35 miles per hour. Now, wind gusts up to 40 miles per hour can be expected. And again, wind gusts could knock down tree limbs and blow around unsecured objects. Locations impacted include Henderson, Madisonville, Morganfield, Providence, Calhoun, Breckenridge Center, Seabury, Clay, Uniontown, Dixon, Corydon, Robards, St. Joseph, Beech Grove, Hanson, Waverly, Nebo, Slaughters, Wheatcroft, and Fryer. Now, this includes the following highways: Interstate 69 in Kentucky between mile markers 114 and 148, and the Audubon Parkway between mile markers 1 and 14. Again, torrential rainfall moving is falling with this particular line of storms as well. So, again, expect some torrential rain and 40-mile-per-hour winds this morning, at least through 7 o'clock. That 98.7 Light FM Weather Center forecast for today: cloudy skies with scattered thunderstorms likely and a high of 88. Tonight, cloudy skies with scattered thunderstorms likely and a low of 73. For tomorrow, more of the same: cloudy skies with scattered thunderstorms likely and a high of 87. Sunday, the first half is going to be stormy, scattered thunderstorms early, and a high of 93 as the warm-up begins. Monday through Wednesday, sunny skies, high on Monday, 96, high on Tuesday, 97, high on Wednesday, 98. Right now in Hopkinsville, we have overcast skies, and again, rain moving into the area. We have 72 degrees right now in Hopkinsville at 6:19, and good morning, Hannah.
1: Good morning.
0: Yeah, I'm not sure I want to see Thursday's forecast because it was going up a degree every day.
1: Yeah. Friday's going to be 100.
0: Yeah, and you know with the humidity that it's going to be well over 100.
1: Oh, yeah. They're already calling for heat index values of anywhere between 105 and 110 those days.
0: Yeah, and it's soupy this morning, too.
1: It sure is. Yeah. Summer people, you better be happy. This is what y'all tell me you want.
0: That's what you got. You got what you want right
1: now.
0: You're
1: always like, I'd rather it be 99 than 20. Here you go.
0: Yeah.
1: Here you go.
0: Yeah. You know, I went outside at the top of the hour just to look around. And, of course, it was already cloudy. But now there are thicker clouds rolling in on top of the or underneath the cloudy skies.
1: Yes.
0: So we do have rain, though, in the area. Checked radar a moment ago, and the line is pretty red.
1: It coming.
0: That is moving into our area. And again, until 7 o'clock this morning, you can expect that line to move into our area, although it's not moving very fast. So if it is dropping a lot of rain, it's going to drop a lot in a short period of time because it's not moving very fast at all.
1: It's going to hang out.
0: Yep. It's only moving like 35 miles per hour. And moving into our area. So keep that in mind this morning. If you're going to be heading out here in the next hour or so, you might encounter some torrential rainfall. And, of course, if you're driving on this side of town, on the west side of town, of course, construction is ongoing. And the road, they're starting to tear up more of the road,
1: mm-hmm,
0: Hannah.
1: Mm-hmm. And I'll tell you.
0: And the gravel's loose, too.
1: Yeah, and but they've done pretty good at maintaining mm-hmm. traffic flow.
0: Yeah, they have.
1: Nobody's having to wait for too long that right. I noticed
0: yeah.
1: yesterday.
0: Yeah, no, they try to, once it backs up to a certain point, they need to try to alternate and, mm-hmm, and let that go. And they've done a good job.
1: They've done
0: doing
1: a good
0: that.
1: Job.
0: Yeah, they've done a good job. And they've done a good job with all of the construction over here. They've tried to be very mindful of the businesses mm-hmm. that are located on West 7th Street as far as blocking entrances
1: yeah.
0: and things like that. They try to keep that to a minimum. And, of course, as you said, with these alternating one-lane mm-hmm. Sections of
1: they've
0: the
1: road.
0: They've
1: done pretty good.
0: Yeah. And you don't know where they are at any particular time.
1: No, it's true.
0: You know,
1: you may think you know. You don't know.
0: Right. They've cleared our Buttermilk Road, Princeton Road, Cady's Road intersection down here.
1: Yes.
0: They pretty much they finished there, and now they've moved down. They're near the Max Fuel Express.
1: Mm-hmm. They're moving pretty
0: down
1: quick.
0: On Glass Avenue. Yeah.
1: At least in this part of the
0: right, yeah, at least this part, yeah, I can imagine it's going to pick up and do a lot more.
1: Yeah. Apparently, it's coming down in Katy's pretty hard.
0: Oh,
1: someone
0: yeah.
1: Someone in the text machine has told us it's
0: okay.
1: pouring.
0: Oh, pouring, yeah.
1: Raining
0: yeah.
1: cats and dogs
0: right.
1: down there.
0: Well, it's coming this way, yep.
1: And Joe Wilson would be so disappointed to miss out. We got our Christmas update. Less than 6 months till Christmas.
0: Oh, okay.
1: Yesterday was the right. six-month mark directly.
0: Uh-huh.
1: Joe's been missing our Christmas updates.
0: Uh-oh.
1: I'll have to tell him that.
0: Oh, yeah.
1: We've heard 6 months.
0: Yeah.
1: 6 months. Less you know, than 6 months till Christmas
0: you know,
1: now.
0: It didn't dawn on me until after we were done yesterday. That it was the six-month mark
1: mm-hmm.
0: from Christmas. Because
1: yesterday was Leon Day, right?
0: Uh-huh, that's true, yeah. Which is so hard to believe.
1: No, I know.
0: So hard. Yeah, we mentioned that, or Joe mentioned that yesterday.
1: Mm-hmm. It's
0: yeah, it's a Noel spelled backwards.
1: Yes.
0: Yeah.
1: It's supposed to be a reminder to all my crafty people. You better go ahead and get started.
0: Oh, yeah, if you're making things
1: go ahead
0: for Christmas.
1: You probably should have already started, but right. go ahead and get started yeah. now.
0: What are we doing? We're talking about Christmas. Hey, I think one of the channels, either Hallmark or Great American Television or whatever it's called
1: mm-hmm.
0: now, is going to start showing Christmas in July.
1: Yeah.
0: They're going to have Christmas. Christmas movies are coming soon.
1: I saw a
0: graphic that had their TV lineup, and I think it was the Hallmark Channel is going to be doing their Christmas in July. One of them shows Christmas movies on Friday night, and they do that year round.
1: Oh, that's fun.
0: Yeah.
1: I didn't know that.
0: Yeah.
1: I've been told also it's looking pretty ominous over in Herndon.
0: Okay.
1: Getting close to my neck of the woods.
0: Right.
1: I don't like the
0: yeah.
1: sound of that.
0: Yeah.
1: I just got my new impact waste trash can. Jimmy, go grab that thing.
0: Oh, is it out ready for pickup or is it just out?
1: It was not there when I went, like they delivered them yesterday. It
0: right.
1: was not there when I went to bed last night. It was there this morning.
0: Okay.
1: I don't know where,
0: so they,
1: when
0: they
1: delivered.
0: They were delivering them in the middle of the night.
1: The trash can fairy.
0: I know it. You know, I've seen them delivering a lot of those, and if you haven't signed up yet, you need
1: you
0: to
1: better.
0: Do so yeah,
1: yeah.
0: because what
1: GFL
0: is it
1: stops
0: GFL
1: next week.
0: Yeah, GFL is stopping. I guess their last day of pickup of your trash will be on Tuesday
1: mm-hmm.
0: because July 1st is a brand new month.
1: Absolutely.
0: It's the brand new quarter.
1: Yeah.
0: It's a brand new
1: trash
0: fiscal year. It's a brand new trash pickup. Yeah.
1: I know there's been some confusion for
0: uh-huh.
1: impact waste. This
0: right.
1: is only if you had GFL and you were in the unincorporated part of the county.
0: Right.
1: If you were in Hopkinsville, Pembroke, Crofton, all those places. You, Oak Grove, this does not affect you.
0: Yeah.
1: This
0: it's does not it's you. Only if you had GFL to begin with.
1: Now, Lafayette.
0: Yeah.
1: This does affect you.
0: Right. Yeah. Yeah.
1: You are incorporated, but
0: right.
1: This does affect you.
0: It does
1: so
0: infect you.
1: You better call.
0: Sure. Yeah. Yeah.
1: And they were easy, super easy to work with.
0: Oh, yeah.
1: Way. Very
0: yeah.
1: easy. They yeah. got us set up in no time.
0: Right.
1: Lickety split. So.
0: Yeah. Cans look a little different. The others, I think, were yellow and green or, you know, a brighter color.
1: They were black the new and with one, a bright yeah. green top.
0: Yeah, okay. Now, the new ones are black.
1: With a
0: solid
1: blue
0: black.
1: Top.
0: Is it a blue top?
1: Blue top.
0: Is it a blue top? Okay.
1: Mm-hmm, mm-hmm,
0: well, I know they've been out. I've been seeing trucks pull out on this side of town. Mm-hmm. The trucks with, you know, just regular, like, dualies or whatever,
1: sure.
0: pulling trailers full of these
1: full
0: containers.
1: Full of the cans,
0: yeah.
1: yeah. Well, I'll tell you what,
0: cans.
1: They were pretty quiet in the night.
0: yeah.
1: That's when they delivered it.
0: Yeah, yeah. Well, they set it down very gently.
1: They went, ee.
0: Yeah, that's right. Yeah, very, very quietly. Hey, it's 6:26. News is coming up in just a bit, but I believe Hannah has our birthdays for today.
1: I sure do, and it is a lengthy list, so
0: sure.
1: let me dive into this. Birthdays brought to you by Valor Hall Conference and Event Center, great for weddings, business meetings, private parties, military balls, and many functions. Happy birthday today to Maddie Ballard. That's from family and friends. Happy birthday to Kim Allen from Bill and Alexis. Happy birthday, Diane Davis from Campbell Street Church of Christ. Happy birthday today to Pat Riley. Happy birthday, Wayne Sal from The Creek. Happy birthday to Mike Britt from the family. Happy birthday, Heather Givens from the neighborhood. And happy birthday today to Tony Poe. That's from your baby sister. On Saturday, happy birthday to one Pam Rudd. Happy birthday, Derek Herndon. Happy birthday, Tammy Combs. And happy birthday on Saturday to Daryl Gustafson. That's from St. John Methodist Church. And then on Sunday, happy birthday to Clay Colley from family and friends. Happy birthday to Tom O'Hagan from the neighborhood, and happy birthday to Mike Kartner, and happy birthday to Kelly Olm, both of those from St. John Methodist Church. Happy birthday to everybody celebrating today and this weekend.
0: Just a quick heavy rain and storm update. It's right on the Christian Trigg County line.
1: It's a coming.
0: It's a coming. Hey, a couple of celebrity birthday. Sean Hayes, actor from Will and Grace, is 56 today. Chris Isaac, the singer, Wicked Game, one of his songs, 70 today. Derek Jeter is 52 today. Chris O'Donnell, he was on NCIS Los Angeles, also Batman Forever, and he was also on Grey's Anatomy. He's celebrating a birthday today. He's 56 today. And country singer Gretchen Wilson is 53 today. It's 6:28. Coming up in 2 minutes, Hannah will have another check of news.
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1: And good morning. This is WHOP News. 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My name is Hannah Hagman, reporting at 6:30. Aldi has called Hopkinsville home for a long time, but now they've got a new location that's open for business on Clinic Drive. Folks have seen the work happening at the building that once housed Office Max on Clinic Drive off of Fort Campbell Boulevard, but now that work is complete. And the ribbon was cut Thursday morning. The first 200 people who attended received goodie bags full of groceries and gift cards, but that number was easily surpassed. Store manager Anita Roman, who was the manager of the former location as well, says she thinks shoppers will be thrilled with the bright, roomier store, and if you've never shopped at Aldi, she encourages you to give it a try. In 2025, tourism spending in Christian County set a record, and Visit Hopkinsville Executive Director Amy Rogers spotlighted the milestone at Thursday's Kiwanis Club meeting. This is the fourth consecutive year where local tourism spending has risen, reaching $245 million, a $1.6 million increase from 2024. While 2025's tourism numbers were just released, Rogers already has her eyes on tourism output in 2026. She has dubbed this year the Year of the Conferences, as four state conferences have been hosted in Hopkinsville, and a couple more are on the calendar. The Western Kentucky State Fair opens to the public on Friday, and on July 2nd, Kentucky Farm Bureau members in Christian County will have free admission. On that day, Barry Cornelius from the local bureau says Farm Bureau members and their families can enter for free until 6 p.m. that day. Members must pick up an admission card from the agency's south office at 250 Burley Avenue or the central office at 2405 Fort Campbell Boulevard. Along with free entry, Cornelius says they will be hosting a bureau meeting at the convention center at 6:15 p.m. He says they will recognize their academic scholarship recipients, and the winner of the Outstanding Youth Contest will give a speech. Western Kentucky does have a chance for storms, and some of them could be severe today, with repeated rounds of heavy rainfall possible. Damaging winds could also occur, and while the tornado risk is low, it's not zero. Flash flooding in the usual low-lying and poor drainage areas could occur. After that, here comes the heat, with heat index values reaching over 100 degrees starting Monday. Former Kentucky Governor Matt Bevin is being ordered to attend an upcoming court hearing in person. This comes after just last week when a judge refused to lift a third arrest warrant issued for Bevin when he missed a deadline to produce financial documents in reference to a lawsuit filed by his adoptive son. That lawsuit claims Bevin's son was abandoned and is owed to child support. This week, a Louisville judge ordered that Bevin, his son, and his wife appear in person at a hearing scheduled for July 28th. And that's been your news. My name is Hannah Hagman, reporting at 6:33.
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5: Here's your WHOP Weather Center forecast. Chance for storms today. Otherwise, cloudy skies with a few peaks of sun. Daytime highs approaching 88. Winds out of the south, 8 to 15 miles an hour. Cloudy skies expected tonight. Thunderstorms likely. Lows level off around 73. Thunderstorms likely. Tomorrow, highs level off around 87. Mainly cloudy skies expected. That's the forecast. I'm meteorologist Megan Mulford for 98.7 Light FM. Currently, it's 75 degrees.

0: degrees.
1: And again, the National Weather Service in Paducah has issued a special weather statement. Strong thunderstorms will impact southwestern Muhlenberg, all of Christian, southeastern Caldwell, all of Trigg, southern Hopkins, and east central Lyon counties through 7 o'clock this morning. The skies are very dark outside our studios on Dink Emery's Buttermilk Road this morning. We have 72 degrees at 6:35. It's time for sports. I'm Jeff Sisk in for Joe Wilson, and our sports brought to you by the Hopkinsville YMCA, located on the Eagle Way bypass. The Hoptown Hoppers and the Henderson Flash were rained out last night in Henderson. The game will be made up on July 9th as part of a doubleheader. Hoptown holds a half-game lead over Henderson for first place in the OVL. The two teams are scheduled to meet tonight here in Hopkinsville at 6:30. It's Pink Ribbon Network night at the ballpark. Our pregame coverage will begin at 6:15 on 95.3 The Farm and 953thefarm.com. Now, games that were played last night, Paducah defeated Fulton 5-2 and Full Count Rhythm over Madisonville 11-1. Coming up tonight, in addition to the Hoptown and Henderson game, you've got Fulton at Paducah and Full Count Rhythm at Madisonville. 6:36 is our time. We'll check more sports right after this.
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1: The series finale between the Cardinals and Diamondbacks got postponed due to rain in St. Louis last night. The game will be made up on July 23rd. The Cards have dropped back-to-back games and will host the Marlins tonight. 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Cubs beat the New York Mets last night in 10, 4-3, the final in that contest. Major League Baseball is proposing a salary cap and salary floor in its latest collective bargaining offer to the MLB Players Association. League said yesterday the plan would replace payroll disparities while sharing revenue equally between owners and players. The United States suffered its first loss in the World Cup. The Stars and Stripes fell to Turkey 3-2 in the final match of the group stage from Inglewood. Team USA will face Bosnia Herzegovina in the round of 32 on Wednesday. The Boston Celtics are still looking to move on from one of their stars. According to ESPN, Boston remains actively engaged in trade talks regarding Jaylen Brown. Multiple teams have interest in acquiring the All-Star. The NHL is following the NBA's lead in the early offseason. The league will hold round one of its early draft tonight in Buffalo. The Predators have the 10th overall pick. Eric Cole is sitting atop the leaderboard after the first round of the Travelers Championship from TPC River Highlands. Cole leads the field by one stroke after shooting a 7-under 63. Six players are tied for a second at 6-under par, including Scotty Scheffler and Matt Fitzpatrick. The NASCAR Cup Series kicks off its in-season challenge on Sunday. The field squares off in the Toyota Save Mart 350 from Sonoma Raceway in the first round of the tourney. Don't forget, coming up on the sports schedule for tonight, it's Hoptown Hoppers baseball. They host Henderson Pink Out Night over at the ballpark. Hope you will get there early. A lot of festivities will get underway just past 6 o'clock. We'll have a complete story on that coming up in our big sports at 7:35 this morning. But we'll be on the air at 6:15 with our pregame show on 95.3 The Farm and 953thefarm.com. Also coming up tonight, the St. Louis Cardinals remain at home. Their home stand continues. They'll host Miami. 6:20 is airtime, and that will be on 99.3 FM and 1230 AM WHOP. That's a check of sports coming up on 6:40, brought to you by the Hopkinsville YMCA, located on the Eagle Way bypass in Hopkinsville. I'm Jeff Sisk.
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0: You know it's Friday when you hear the traveling music, Ventura Highway. Several different versions of that as well. Of course, the original Ventura Highway with that. I think Janet Jackson's got a version of that. Of course, this version. Mark Lovely started this several years ago, and we've just continued it. And when we don't play it, we hear about it. So we're glad to play the traveling music this morning to get everybody ready for their weekend. 98.7 Light FM Weather Center forecast. The forecast is holding true right now. Cloudy skies with scattered thunderstorms likely. High today of 88. Tonight, cloudy skies with scattered thunderstorms likely and a low of 73. Tomorrow, cloudy skies with scattered thunderstorms likely and a high of 87. Sunday, partly cloudy with scattered storms early in the day and a high of 93. Then the heat really picks up next week. The first part, Monday through Wednesday, sunny skies. High on Monday, 96. High on Tuesday, 97. High on Wednesday of 98. Soupy this morning. At least it was before the rain. Let me put it that way. 72 degrees, I think, last time I checked at the Mesonet site. Nope, it's dropped a couple of degrees. It's now down to 70 degrees right now at the Mesonet site. 71 in Katy, 70 in Elkton, 71 in Greenville, 68 in Madisonville, and it's 68 in Princeton this morning. But as Hannah predicted, and she predicted correctly, rain did move into the area. Yeah, and we do have rain right now.
1: About to say, I can see it.
0: Yeah,
1: right there.
0: Yeah, pretty heavy rain. The wind did pick up for about 30 to 45 seconds once the front moved in with the rain.
1: A little bit of thunder.
0: Yeah, so we can expect the rain for, I don't know. I'm honestly don't know.
1: Don't know.
0: When it stops, it stops.
1: We'll have more.
0: Yeah, we will have more. There's a chance for more later on in the day as well. So if you got to get out and go to work this morning, you got an appointment early, you're going to need your rain jacket or maybe an umbrella. But it is raining right now in Hopkinsville, and it was severe earlier this morning over in the Purchase area of Western Kentucky. It was severe at that time.
1: It has calmed.
0: But it has calmed down just a little bit. But again, heavy rain outside our studios on Dink Emery's Buttermilk Road in Hopkinsville. Well, we got an action-packed morning coming up for you in the 8 o'clock hour. Of course, it's Hoptown Hopper Friday,
1: sure is.
0: The Hoppers will be here. We expect a couple of players and maybe a representative from the Hopper Board will be here. And then Western Kentucky State Fair kicks off tonight.
1: It's today.
0: Big day.
1: So,
0: big
1: of course,
0: day.
1: It's raining.
0: No, sure. Yeah. Big day. Western Kentucky State Fair kicks off later on today out at the fairgrounds. And I saw a video. I'm not quite sure who did that. Someone, I think, with the Western Kentucky State Fair. They drove around the Midway area, and they were showing all the rides.
1: Oh, very
0: and
1: nice.
0: I think they've got more than they've had in the past.
1: Gotcha.
0: You know, of course, we've got a big Midway here, and it's paved. It's very nice. I think Drew Amusements loves coming here.
1: Yeah.
0: They always talk about how they like to come here and the layout of our fairgrounds. And Hannah, there were some rides that I saw that, yeah, I get on that.
1: Yeah.
0: I saw a few that I thought, no, maybe 30 years ago I might have gotten on it, but not anymore. Not anymore.
1: Our rides people should be really excited. Yeah.
0: Oh, yeah. Yeah. If you like, they've got one, Hannah, that it's pretty high.
1: Yeah.
0: And I can just imagine. It was not moving at the time, so I can just imagine what it does. Yeah, what it does. Yeah, but I used to call it, I don't know what they call it now, but it used to be like the snowball. And it would just go around. You get in a little car, and it's suspended. It's not on a track. It's on an arm.
1: Yeah, I know what you're talking about.
0: And the faster it goes, the more it tilts out.
1: Right.
0: You know, and then they'll stop it, and how about going backwards? And then, you go backwards doing that. And it still would go out going backwards. So,
1: yeah.
0: I don't know.
1: It's not for me.
0: I'm not sure I could get in one of those anymore.
1: Yeah.
0: I could probably get in it, but I'm not sure that safety bar would come down.
1: Have fun, rides people. Yeah. This one's for you.
0: As I got older, the swings were not in my riding either.
1: Not
0: I
1: in couldn't your ride now
0: because
1: yeah.
0: I got so big that mm-hmm. the weight is just gravity.
1: Yeah,
0: and when it starts to go down, you know, I feel like I'm gonna fall out. Yeah, I'm gonna hit the ground. So
1: you not want that to happen.
0: No. But I think they even have the swings over there this year.
1: Oh, very cool.
0: I got to have a Ferris wheel.
1: Gotcha.
0: And the merry-go-round.
1: Fair classics.
0: And it looked like a lot of kid rides, too.
1: Well, that's good.
0: A lot of kids' that's rides, good. Too. Hey, it's 6:51. We're going to have to move along here. Hannah, if you would, do you have any highlights you want to mention this morning as far as holidays?
1: I have some national days, yes.
0: Yeah.
1: It's National Coconut Day, a controversial flavor.
0: Uh-huh.
1: Some people either really love or really hate coconut, and there's nowhere in between.
0: I'm in the love category.
1: I also like it.
0: I do like it.
1: It's National Chocolate Pudding Day. Sounds mm-hmm. good. Let's do that.
0: Yeah.
1: National Barcode Day. Very convenient. Glad we have it.
0: Yeah.
1: National Beauticians Day. Thank you so much to our beauticians. And the last one that I have today, and I wish I had known, it's National Take Your Dog to Work Day.
0: Oh, really?
1: It sure okay. is. Neither one of my dogs would have wanted to come.
0: They wouldn't want to
1: no,
0: come.
1: If
0: no.
1: I had offered, they would have been like, no, thank you.
0: Yeah. Radio doesn't.
1: Not much fun.
0: Doesn't impress them, huh?
1: Afraid not.
0: Yeah. Just one highlight in history I want to note because we are. Oh, okay.
1: Bob's your uncle.
0: Oh, thank you. Sorry. Yeah. I'm sorry. I don't want to get anybody in trouble. 1977, Elvis Presley made what turned out to be his final public appearance at the Market Square Arena in Indianapolis. He would die 51 days later. Mm,
1: gotcha.
0: All right, it's coming up on 6:53, and we do need to move along. How about the menu and then the birthdays?
1: Sure, I'll just take over real quick. 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Great for weddings, business meetings, private parties, military balls, and many functions. Happy birthday today to Maddie Ballard from Family and Friends. Happy birthday, Kim Allen from Bill and Alexis. Happy birthday, Diane Davis from Campbell Street Church of Christ. Happy birthday to Pat Riley today. Happy birthday to Wayne Sowell from The Creek. Happy birthday to Mike Britt from Your Family. Happy birthday, Heather Givens from The Neighborhood. And happy birthday today to Tony Poe from Your Baby Sister, and happy 17th anniversary today to Adam and Sarah West. On Saturday, happy birthday to Pam Rudd, happy birthday Derek Herndon, happy birthday to Tammy Combs, and happy birthday on Saturday to Daryl Gustafson from St. John Methodist Church. On Sunday, happy birthday to Clay Colley from Friends and Family, happy birthday Tom O'Hagan from The Neighborhood, happy birthday to Mike Kartner from St. John Methodist Church, and happy birthday to Kelly Ohm, also from St. John Methodist Church. Happy birthday and anniversary to everyone celebrating today and this weekend.
0: And we want to say happy anniversary to Adam and Sarah West today.
1: I had it.
0: Oh, did you?
1: I sure did.
0: I'm sorry. I was concentrating on some other things.
1: It's all good.
0: Well, I know Adam and Sarah. Happy anniversary.
1: Happy anniversary. Happy. Double twice.
0: Double twice.
1: Why not? Celebrate
0: double
1: twice.
0: I like that, Hannah. Double twice. I like that. Hannah's going to have the news. She's coming up in about 15, 20 minutes. How about that? 20
1: Sounds
0: minutes
1: good.
0: Work?
1: I'll be
0: 7:15. Yeah, don't go away, Hannah. Hannah's got the news coming up at 7:15 at 6:55.
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7: In July of 1925, Dayton, Tennessee was the scene of the Scopes trial, an event that captivated the nation as teacher John Scopes was tried for teaching evolution in violation of the state's Butler Act.
11: The courtroom had seats for about 400 people. People were standing against the walls, sitting in the windows.
7: Huge crowds came to witness Clarence Darrow argue for the defense against three-time presidential candidate William Jennings Bryan for the prosecution. While the trial attempted to debate the merits of evolution and the Bible, the jury had to decide just one question, says Tom Davis.
11: Did Scopes break the law? And, of course, it took the jury 9 minutes to figure that, yeah, he broke the law.
7: Scopes was fined $100. The fine was later overturned on a technicality. It was an event heard by perhaps millions around the world.
11: At the end of the trial, Bryan said, "We understand that more words have been sent across the ocean about this event than any other event in American history." People estimate 2 million words were transmitted out of Dayton over a course of 2 weeks.
7: The publicity for the town of only 2,000 at the time was enormous, but the media was not kind in many regards. While it did bring commerce from the thousands who came here, locals were often painted in an unflattering way. Town fathers who helped bring the court case to the town expressed second thoughts when interviewed years later.
11: It didn't take us weeks to realize we'd made the biggest mistake we could have made, because you had journalists like H.L. Mencken come up with Monkey Town, the Monkey Trial. Those were not terms of endearment.
7: Today, a museum in the courthouse tells the story of the famous trial. Traveling the countryside in Dayton, Tennessee, I'm Andrew McCray.
0: We have rain and 69 degrees currently in Hopkinsville. This is WHOP and WHOP HD1, Hopkinsville, Clarksville, Fort Campbell. 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
12: NBC News Radio, I'm Lisa Taylor. Rescue efforts continued through the night to search for the survivors of the Venezuelan earthquakes. The South American country was rocked by two of the largest earthquakes in the nation's history Wednesday, killing at least 235 people and injuring around 4,300. The White House is hailing two major Supreme Court decisions as a tremendous win. The celebration follows the High Court's 6-3 decision, allowing the Trump administration to cut off temporary legal protections for thousands of Haitians and Syrians. It also comes after justices decided needed to clear the path for the administration to revive an Obama-era policy called metering, which gives border officials the authority to turn away migrants before they cross the U.S.-Mexico border. Department of Homeland Security Secretary Mark Wayne Mullen spent part of his day testifying before a House committee on Thursday. There were plenty of fireworks between Mullen and Democrats.
10: He didn't say a word about it. For 4 years, you never said a word.
13: Mr. Secretary.
14: Could you put him in his place for
13: Don't yell at
10: you
13: me.
10: Should
13: I'm
10: be
13: the
10: put
13: good.
10: In your place.
12: That exchange was between Mullen and Congresswoman Rosa DeLauro of Connecticut. DeLauro accused the Trump administration of separating immigrant kids from their families, while Mullen accused the Democrat of ignoring 450,000 kids lost at the border during the Biden administration. Mullen was appearing before the committee that oversees how money is being spent on his agency. Lawyers for murder suspect Luigi Mangione have had discussions with federal prosecutors about a possible plea deal ahead of a scheduled Monday court hearing. More from Lisa Carton.
15: Sources told NBC News an agreement looked close earlier in the week, but has since fallen through. News of the federal plea talks follow recent indications in the state case that the defense might look to pursue a psychiatric defense. Attorneys later withdrew their notice that Mangione would claim extreme emotional disturbance. Mangione, who faces federal and state charges in the fatal December 2024 shooting of UnitedHealthcare CEO Brian Thompson, has pleaded not guilty.
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12: J.D. Vance says Sean Diddy Combs is not a Christian. The vice president made the comment Thursday while promoting his new book, Communion, Finding My Way Back to Faith, which has a chapter named after a hit song from the 90s featuring the famous rapper. Vance joked about being a millennial when he was asked about the title, a nod to the notorious B.I.G.'s Mo Money, Mo Problems, and added, "We found out in the last couple of years that Combs is very much not a Christian." Combs is currently incarcerated at Fort Dix Prison after being convicted in New York last year on prostitution-related charges. Combs referred to himself as a Christian in a letter to the judge before sentencing. A man has died after being swept over a nearly 600-foot waterfall in Yosemite National Park. Mark Mayfield has the story.
19: The 22-year-old died last Saturday at Nevada Falls. A witness who is a former volunteer lifeguard tells SF Gate she saw the man get into the water upstream of the rushing waterfall. She jumped into the water in an attempt to save him and nearly lost her own life. Another witness extended a walking stick into the water, which she was able to grab onto to avoid going over herself. The Mariposa County Sheriff's Office identified the victim on Monday and says his family was with him in the park. His body has since been recovered from the water.
12: Major League Baseball is proposing a salary cap and salary floor in its latest collective bargaining offer to the MLB Players Association. More from Tammy Trujillo.
20: The league said the plan would reduce payroll disparities while sharing revenue equally between owners and players. MLB also accepted the union's proposals for free agency at age 30 with 5 years of service and to eliminate the qualifying offer system. The package includes a proposed $1 million minimum salary for eligible players, the elimination of deferred compensation in new contracts, and the creation of a cornerstone player provision to help teams retain star players. League officials say negotiations with the players' union are continuing.
12: Lisa Taylor, NBC News Radio.
21: Hey, y'all, it's Bryce Long. Looking forward to being back in Hopkinsville on Saturday night, July 11th, at the historic Alhambra Theater for the annual Back to Back Foundation concert, benefiting families in Christian, Trigg, and Todd counties. This year, I'm excited to bring to town number one hit songwriters Tony Arata, who wrote The Dance for Garth Brooks, and Derek Rattan, who wrote Any Old Barstool for Jason Aldean, along with my good friend and recording artist, Casey James. Tickets are just $25, and you can get yours now at pennyroyalarts.org. It's going to be a great show, and I look forward to seeing you there.
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19: A record number of cities across the United States now have starter homes valued at $1 million or more. Here's Natalie Migliore.
13: According to Zillow, 242 cities across 26 states have housing markets with that price tag as the entry point for homeownership. California has the most cities on that list with 105, and the second on that list is New York with 42 cities. New Jersey, Florida, and Massachusetts round out the top five. However, New York and New Jersey are driving the fastest growth. The study shows conditions are gradually becoming buyer-friendly, with a typical homeowner breaking even to renting after roughly 6 years.
19: Apple shares fell sharply after the tech giant raised prices on several of its signature products. The price hike impacts the company's MacBook Neo, MacBook Air, iMac, and iPad product lines by as much as $200 in some cases. It comes as Apple is working to make up for what it said were skyrocketing memory prices resulting from the AI boom. The U.S. Mint is celebrating the release of new quarters featuring the Declaration of Independence. Tammy Trujillo explains.
20: Officials held an event at Monticello to help publicize the new quarters ahead of America's 250th anniversary. The Mint also announced that 250,000 quarters bearing a special July 4th mark will be mixed in with the other Declaration of Independence quarters put in circulation. Mint Director Paul Hollis said he hoped the special coins would help Americans reflect on their history during this year's anniversary celebrations.
19: Annual inflation is at its highest level in 3 years, according to the Personal Consumption Expenditures Price Index, released by the Commerce Department on Thursday. The Federal Reserve's primary inflation gauge showed an annual rate of 4.1%. That's the highest since April of 2023. And fewer Americans than expected found themselves filing first-time requests for unemployment benefits last week. The Labor Department says it received 215,000 claims in the week ending June the 20th. Consumer and Business News, I'm Mark Mayfield.
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6: Here's your WHOP Weather Center forecast. Chance of thunderstorms today. Otherwise cloudy skies with a few peaks of sun. Daytime highs approaching 88. Southwesterly winds 8 to 15 miles an hour. Storms likely tonight. Lows level off around 73. Cloudy skies expected. Mainly cloudy skies expected tomorrow. Thunderstorms likely. Highs level off around 87. That's the forecast. I'm meteorologist Megan Mulford for 98.7 Light FM. Right now, 72.
0: We have rain and 69 degrees at the weather station, 71 in Elkton, 70 in Katy, 69 in Princeton, 68 in Madisonville, 71 in Greenville, and it's 70 degrees in Clarksville at 713. That's a check of the forecast brought to you by ABC Finance.
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9: And good morning. This is WHOP News, and I'm Hannah Hagman, reporting at 7:15. The Hopkinsville Police Department is investigating after a man was stabbed on Liberty Street early Friday morning. Hopkinsville Fire and EMS Captain Peyton Rogers tells WHOP News that EMS was called to the Salvation Army around 12:40 a.m. after a man was beating on the door of the Salvation Army, saying he was bleeding and needed help. Crews arrived to find a man in his late 40s who had multiple stab wounds and lacerations to his head. He was able to communicate that he had been stabbed nearby and came to that location for help. The victim was flown to Skyline Medical Center in Nashville for treatment of his injuries, which are believed to be critical in nature. Aldi has called Hopkinsville home for a long time, but now they've got a new location that is officially open for business on Clinic Drive. Folks have seen the work happening at the building that once housed Office Max on Clinic Drive off of Fort Campbell Boulevard, but now that work is complete and the ribbon was cut Thursday morning. The first 200 people who attended were set to receive a goodie bag and gift cards, but that number was easily surpassed as a line of people wrapped around the building, crossed the parking lot, and started to make its way towards Freddy's nearby. The first person in line was Kathy Castile with her family, and she tells WHOP News that she was there at 3 a.m. to get the first spot. Calling herself Aldi's number one fan, she says this new store is very exciting.
10: Yes, we're big Aldi shoppers. It was my number one grocery store. I'm very excited, very excited. We shopped Tuesday at the old store before it closed. And then yesterday we came for the soft opening already, so I've been in the store. It's beautiful. But we still wanted to come for the grand opening. All the girls here that work are so great, and they're very helpful.
9: Store manager Anita Roman was the manager of the last location as well, and she thinks shoppers will be thrilled with the bright, roomier store. And if you've never shopped at Aldi, she encourages you to give it a try.
11: Yeah. The space, the availability of items for the customers. A lot of the stuff that they were asking for that the bigger stores actually sold further down the line, we couldn't carry it because we were a smaller store. We didn't have the space. We didn't have the capacity to do it. Now, the space is there. The items are there. The atmosphere is just lighter and brighter. It's just new. That's the biggest difference.
9: Roman was delighted with the turnout, saying it was better than they could have hoped, and their hearts were filled by the community support.
11: Oh my God, that's amazing. Like I got here at 4:30 in the morning. Three of them were already camped outside. That was amazing in its own. And then I was like, 6 o'clock rolled around and I was like, oh, there's not very many people. And then 30 minutes later, I looked again and they were all outside. So I was like, they all woke up and said, hey, we're going to Aldi.
9: Hopkinsville Mayor J.R. Knight is an Aldi shopper himself, and he says this move will only benefit the people of the community. And as Aldi works closely with Kitchen Food Company, he says it was a match made in heaven.
14: With them expanding their store here in Hopkinsville, making it one of the largest stores they have, and then you turn around with their tie to Kitchen Foods. They're going to be one of the biggest receivers of the products from Kitchen Foods out there at the spec building that we have out at Commerce Park 2 right there. Coming in, and you know, with that happening, you know, new jobs. This is more jobs for Hopkinsville because there are more employees here at the Aldi's. More, you know, about 400 and something jobs that's going to be out at the Kitchen Foods.
9: Aldi can now be found at 190 Clinic Drive, meaning their former location is now closed. This latest opening brings Aldi one step closer to its goal of having 3,200 stores open by the end of 2028. The family of Nidarian Nye Bussell and Minda B are keeping his memory alive while also helping set local young men up for success through a memorial scholarship. The Bussell family has made it possible for mentorship nonprofit Minda B to offer scholarships to local students who are looking to further their education. This year, Kavion Ivory was the recipient of the first place scholarship and has been awarded $2,000 to support him on his journey towards who he is destined to be. The second place award in the amount of $1,000 was presented to LaMarion Jeffers. Officials congratulate both young men, saying they hope these scholarships serve as both a blessing and a reminder of the community that believes in them and their future. Nidarian Bussell and his father, Mike Bussell, were victims of a boating accident in 2015, resulting in both of their deaths. Through the Nidarian Nye Bussell Humanitarian Scholarship, it is ensured that his heart and spirit will live on in this community for years to come. News time, 7:20.
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9: In 2025, tourism spending in Christian County set a record, and Visit Hopkinsville Executive Director Amy Rogers spotlighted the milestone at Thursday's Hopkinsville Kiwanis Club meeting. This is the fourth consecutive year where local tourism spending has risen, reaching $245 million, a $1.6 million increase from 2024. Last year, tourism also generated $47.3 million in labor income, $16.4 million in state and local taxes, and supported 1,798 jobs. Rogers says all the tourism dollars generated in Christian County were spent at local businesses, restaurants, and hotels that welcomed those visitors.
1: Visit Hopkinsville, the city, the county. We don't receive and split a check for $245 million. I wish that we did. All of that revenue goes directly into the cash registers of all those local businesses that have welcomed the visitors here. They shop, they sleep, they eat. That's amazing.
9: Then in 2025, Kentucky had another record-breaking year for tourism revenue, generating $14.6 billion and having 81.1 million visitors. Along with the hard work of her agency, Rogers credited the community for supporting tourism efforts. She says community members have been welcoming and helpful to folks who are new to Christian County.
1: Each time a visitor comes to Hopkinsville, obviously, we are doing something right. You all are welcoming and dropping that beautiful Southern hospitality. You're assisting these people in the venues when they go these places. And that is what makes these figures and my job so amazing to report on, simply because of numbers like this.
9: While 2025's tourism numbers were just released earlier this month, Rogers already has her eyes on tourism output in 2026. She has dubbed this year the Year of the Conferences, as four state conferences have been hosted in Hopkinsville, and a couple more are on the calendar.
1: This year, and I'll just start it in order of the month, the Boys and Girls Club held their Boys and Girls Club of Hopkinsville held their conference in March. The Kentucky Association for Economic Development in April. The Kentucky Travel Industry Association Spring Conference here. League of Women Voters, Kentucky Young Farmers will be coming up in July. And the Kentucky Chamber of Commerce Executives, which will be in September. Each one of these conferences brought hundreds of people to town.
9: At these conferences, Rogers says Visit Hopkinsville promoted local businesses and destinations that attendees can explore. The Hopkinsville Christian County Visitors Bureau is located at 1730 East 9th Street. And to stay up to date on what's going on in Christian County, tune in to Visit Hopkinsville on Facebook. The Western Kentucky State Fair opens to the public today, and on July 2nd, Kentucky Farm Bureau members in Christian County will get free admission. On that day, the fair opens at 4:30 p.m. in Barry Cornelius, with the local bureau says Farm Bureau members and their families can enter for free until 6 p.m. Members must pick up a card from the agency's south office at 250 Burley Avenue or the central office at 2405 Fort Campbell Boulevard.
12: You can get in free. The meeting will start roughly around 6:15. It'll be door prizes, free hot dog, popcorn, Cokes. And also we're having this year a band, 109 band, mm-hmm. will be entertaining before the meeting starts. You can go by either office, one on the Boulevard or on Burley Avenue, and pick up a card, and that will get the whole family in free. Mm-hmm.
9: Along with that entry, Cornelia says they'll be hosting a bureau meeting at the convention center at 6:15 p.m. And before it starts, the 109 band will be playing some live music. And during the meeting, they'll recognize their academic scholarship recipients. And the winner of the Outstanding Youth Contest will give a speech. We'll be back with more news after this.
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9: News continues on WHOP. Memorial services for Sheila Lynn Trousdale Rains of Huntsville, Alabama, formerly of Hopkinsville, will be on Saturday at noon at Huggert, Beard, and Giles Funeral Home. Burial will follow in Riverside Cemetery. Visitation will be on Saturday from 10 a.m. till the service hour at the funeral home. And that's been your news and your obituaries. My name is Hannah Hagman, reporting at 727.
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0: 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We have rain and 69 degrees currently in Hopkinsville outside our studios on Dink Emery's Buttermilk Road. 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

0: Here's your WHOP Weather Center forecast. Chance of thunderstorms today. Otherwise cloudy skies with a few peaks of sun. Daytime highs approaching 88. Southwesterly winds 8 to 15 miles an hour. Storms likely tonight. Lows level off around 73. Cloudy skies expected. Mainly cloudy skies expected tomorrow. Thunderstorms likely. Highs level off around 87. That's the forecast. I'm meteorologist Megan Mulford for 98.7 Light FM. Right now, 72.
1: And we have rain and 69 degrees outside our studios on Dinkum Reeves Buttermilk Road in Hopkinsville. It's 70 in Katy, 73 in Elkton, 69 in both Princeton and in Greenville. It's 68 in Madisonville and 70 degrees in Clarksville at 731. 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
7: 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A big win for Boeing as the playmaker secures an order from China Southern Airlines valued at $3.62 billion. In the past decade, Boeing had seen orders dry up from airlines in China. Two of China's best-known hedge fund managers are sounding the alarm that the artificial intelligence boom in global stock markets has become an unsustainable bubble. Wellspring Assets says AI stocks are a, quote, super bubble, and that the, quote, collapse point may not be far away. Meanwhile, Shanghai Banxia Investment Management Center said, quote, the trigger for the AI bubble to burst has already appeared. The FDIC is considering letting banks pay less to the agency's bedrock insurance fund that protects customer accounts if a lender collapses. The plan would cut assessments for banks to reflect the recent growth in the deposit insurance fund. It would also raise the threshold used for determining the FDIC's assessment to $30 billion from $10 billion in assets. Dan Schwartzman, Bloomberg Radio.

0: Good morning. It's 7:35. I'm Jeff Sisk with Sports, in for Joe Wilson. 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Call 270-889-9645 today. Coming up in the sports, the Hoppers and the Flash were rained out last night in Henderson. They'll play a doubleheader in July. We do have some results from last night. Also, the Cardinals, their game with the Diamondbacks was rained out. It'll be made up in July. And we've got a whole lot more in sports coming up in just a bit. It is right now, it is time for our sports quiz. And our sports quiz is brought to you by Summers Optical, 209 West 15th Street in Hopkinsville. 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Well, you know what to do. Call 270-885-5331, 270-885-5331. We have to give away a 3x5 American flag from Baldwin Appliance on the Boulevard and a gift card from Chick-fil-A if you can correctly answer our trivia question this morning. And again, you are eligible to win if you haven't already won this month. We've got a baseball question for you today. Who holds the record for most consecutive stolen bases without getting caught? Who holds the record for most consecutive stolen bases without getting caught? 270-885-5331. That is the number to call in your answer. We'll come back and check sports right after this.
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0: Again, that sports quiz question this morning, who holds the record for most consecutive stolen bases without getting caught? 270-885-5331. In the sports this morning, the Hoptown Hoppers and the Henderson Flash were rained out last night in Henderson. The game will be made up on July 9th as part of a doubleheader. Hoptown holds a half-game lead over Henderson for first place in the OVL. Well, the Hoptown Hoppers return to Tiger Field tonight for an important Ohio Valley League baseball game against the Henderson Flash. Not only is the game a key matchup between the top two teams in the league, it also is Pink Ribbon Night at the ballpark. It's a chance for fans to support the Pink Ribbon Network, which is a local breast cancer support group. Kathy Anderson, who started the Pink Ribbon Network in 2007 with Keith Isom, and Keith Isom were recent guests on the Early Bird Show. Anderson said the Pink Ribbon Network supports and helps cancer patients in a variety of ways.
2: We're able to really help them financially because we've been so blessed with the community doing fundraisers over the years supporting us, and we've paid people's rent when they couldn't work while they were going through chemo. We've fixed a car. We bought a person a stove at Christmas. I mean, we've paid their utilities, whatever they need financially. If they're not able to work and they're going through that, mm-hmm. you know, it's a lot on a person. Mm-hmm. And we have been blessed right. to be able to help them.
0: Yeah. Tonight's game is also in memory of Ann Isom, who passed away of cancer in February. She was the secretary of the Pink Ribbon Network and a member of the 100 Women Who Care. Isom's husband, Keith, said his wife was passionate about the Pink Ribbon cause and helping those who were struggling after being diagnosed with a disease. He recalled many nights that Ann provided a compassionate ear to someone in need.
3: And if the other girl broke down and started crying, well, she started crying. Mm-hmm. But then she had to go to her office, mm-hmm. and she may talk 30 minutes, she may talk to an hour.
4: Right.
3: And when she got the other girl mm-hmm. feeling better or mm-hmm. comfort, you know, mm-hmm. then she'd come back out. We would watch TV mm-hmm. or a ball game, mm-hmm. and the phone would ring again.
4: And start all over
3: and
4: again.
3: It would do the same thing yeah. again. And sometimes, some nights, mm-hmm. there's actually been three, phone calls where she has ministered to women with breast cancer.
4: Right.
3: And that's unbelievable.
0: Tonight's activities begin at 6:05 with several of Isom's grandchildren throwing out the first pitch. At 6:15, Scott Colley will sing the national anthem. First pitch is scheduled for 6:30. The game can be heard at 6:15 on 95.3 The Farm and 953thefarm.com. Anyone who would like to donate to the Pink Ribbon Network can send a check to Anderson at 212 Chambers Court, Hopkinsville, 42240. Pink Ribbon Network's support meetings are held at 5 p.m. the first Thursday of each month at First Methodist Church. Beginning August 6th, the meetings will be held at Studio 3 at 201 East 9th Street in Hopkinsville. 7:41 is our time, and before we take our break, let me tell you about last night's OVL action. Paducah defeated Fulton 5-2 and Full Count Rhythm over Madisonville 11-1. Coming up tonight in the league, it is Fulton at Paducah, Full Count Rhythm at Madisonville, and of course, as we said, Henderson at Hopkinsville. Our time is 7:41. Back with more sports right after this.
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0: The series finale between the Cardinals and Diamondbacks got postponed due to rain in St. Louis last night. The game will be made up on July 23rd. Cards have dropped back-to-back games and will host the Marlins tonight. Airtime is 6:20 on 99.3 FM and 12:30 AM WHOP. Also yesterday, the Chicago Cubs defeated the New York Mets in 10 innings, 4-3. Major League Baseball is proposing a salary cap and salary floor in its latest collective bargaining offer to the MLB Players Association. League said Thursday the plan would reduce payroll disparities while sharing revenue equally between owners and players. The United States suffered its first loss in the World Cup. The Stars and Stripes fell to Turkey 3-2 in the final match of the group stage from Inglewood. Team USA will face Bosnia-Herzegovina in the round of 32. On Wednesday. The Boston Celtics are still looking to move on from one of their stars, according to ESPN. Boston remains actively engaged in trade talks regarding Jaylen Brown. Multiple teams have interest in acquiring the All-Star. The NHL is following the NBA's lead in the early offseason. The league will hold round one of its entry draft tonight in Buffalo. The Predators have the 10th overall pick. Eric Cole is sitting atop the leaderboard after the first round of the Travelers Championship from TPC River Highlands. Cole leads the field by one stroke after shooting a 7-under par 63. Six players are tied for second at 6-under par, including Scottie Scheffler and Matt Fitzpatrick. The NASCAR Cup Series kicks off its in-season challenge on Sunday. The field squares off in the Toyota Save Mart 350 from Sonoma Raceway in the first round of the tourney. And sad news from the University of Louisville this morning. Longtime sports information director Kenny Klein has passed away. He had gotten sick earlier in the week and succumbed to that and has passed away. He spent many decades at the University of Louisville. The last couple of years, he was a special assistant to Rick Pitino at St. John's. 7:49 is our time, and that's sports, but we do have a winner on our sports quiz this morning, and our winner this morning wins the 3x5 American flag from Baldwin Appliance on the Boulevard and a gift card from Chick-fil-A. Michael Crow is our winner today. Who holds the record for most consecutive stolen bases without getting caught? The answer is Vince Coleman. Vince Coleman, the answer, 50 straight across the 1989-90 seasons. Vince Coleman is the answer. Michael Crow is our winner today. Our time is 7:45. That's sports. I'm Jeff Sisk.
5: Some well-deserved recognition coming tonight for a former Wildcat football legend, Jerry Blanton. We'll talk about it coming up on A Look at UK Sports.
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4: Didn't envision that. If I wrote a book, I wouldn't even have put my name in the Kentucky Pro Football Hall of Fame. So, and then I did my homework and seen just how many great players was in there. So it's a privilege and honor just to be on that same page with some of them guys.
5: That's Jerry Blanton, UK football legend from the mid-70s as a defensive tackle on some great Kentucky teams. Tonight, he goes into the Kentucky Pro Football Hall of Fame. In 76, Blanton and crew won Kentucky's first bowl game in 25 years. The next year, they went 10-1. And Blanton says those defensive units were special.
4: I think it was just the talent that we had, and everybody did their duty, did their job, no matter were you first team, second team, or third team. We didn't have that big of a drop-off. If somebody, if I got hurt, then the Rick Jaffe came in, or the Bob Winkles came in, or the Tim Gooch came in. Our first team and our second team, our third team, we was really all on the same page, and we everybody did their assignments. Like I said, we was good from the back, from DBs, the linebacker, to the defensive line. We had some mad talent.
5: Blanton played defensive tackle at just 230 pounds, but had great speed and quickness, and that helped him stay in the NFL for 7 seasons with the Kansas City Chiefs. That's a look at UK sports.
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8: Outgoing Kentucky Senator Rand Paul is blasting the United States Postal Service over its request for a federal bailout. During a Senate hearing, the Postmaster General warned the agency will soon run out of money without regulatory reforms. Paul pushed back on the plea, arguing the post office relies on a fundamentally broken business model where mail volume has dropped 34% while the workforce continues to grow. Serious crime is declining across Kentucky, even as white-collar offenses surge. The governor announced on Thursday that major offenses fell by 8% last year, while homicides and robberies saw significant double-digit drops. The report reveals a massive spike in public corruption, with extortion jumping 61% and public bribery rising nearly 40%. The Warren County Fiscal Court has approved strict new regulations for data centers to protect local resources. The ordinance imposes heavy zoning setbacks to keep the facilities far away from homes and public schools. Critically, for working families, the rules require developers to cover all costs associated with their massive power and water usage to prevent utility rate hikes on locals. Whistleblowers are shedding light on alleged abuse at the Floyd County Animal Shelter. A former employee testified this week that management fosters a toxic environment where vulnerable dogs are forced to sleep in backed-up sewage. Shelter leaders deny the animal abuse but conceded their plumbing has failed. The organization's attorney is now threatening the whistleblower with legal action to silence the claims. And two Clark County school board members have been arrested after allegedly stealing from children. State police charged the two officials with embezzling more than $70,000 from the Winchester Youth Soccer League. The district superintendent clarified that the state cannot remove them from their elected board seats unless they are criminally convicted in a court of law. I'm Travis Laird.
7: This is the Kentucky News Network.
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16: Here's your WHOP Weather Center forecast. Chance of thunderstorms today. Otherwise cloudy skies with a few peaks of sun. Daytime highs approaching 88. Southwesterly winds 8 to 15 miles an hour. Storms likely tonight. Lows level off around 73. Cloudy skies expected. Mainly cloudy skies expected tomorrow. Thunderstorms likely. Highs level off around 87. That's the forecast. I'm meteorologist Megan Mulford for 98.7 Light FM. Right now, 72.
0: And the National Weather Service in Paducah has issued a flood watch now for our area. A flood watch is in effect through Sunday morning. Flooding caused by excessive rainfall continues to be possible. Portions of western Kentucky and southeast of Missouri through Sunday morning. Excessive runoff may result in flooding of rivers, creeks, streams, and other low-lying and flood-prone locations. Low water crossings may be flooded. Multiple rounds of thunderstorms are expected through Saturday. Repeated rounds of heavy rainfall from thunderstorms could produce flash flooding. And again, we're talking about Fulton, Hickman, Carlisle, Ballard, McCracken, Graves, Livingston, Marshall, Callaway, Crittenden, Lyon, Trigg, Caldwell, Webster, Hopkins, Christian, Davis, McLean, Muhlenberg, Todd, and Mississippi, New Madrid, including the cities of Calhoun, Benton, Smithland, Wycliffe, Katy's, Elkton, Madisonville, Paducah, Owensboro, Clinton, Marion, Murray, Charleston, Greenville, Eddyville, Hickman, Hopkinsville, Princeton, Mayfield, Bardwell, New Madrid, and Dixon. Again, this is a flood watch. It's in effect through Sunday morning. Checking those local temperatures, 69 now at the weather station, 71 in Elkton, 70 in Katy, 69 in both Princeton and in Greenville, 68 in Madisonville, and 70 degrees in Clarksville, coming up on 7:53. That is a check of the Weather Center forecast. 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
3: It is very common these days to see an NFL player make multiple $1 million in one season for playing. Not the case, obviously, back when the NFL began. The NFL started in 1922, and at that time, there was a team from Kentucky in the NFL. They were called the Louisville Brecks. They lasted two seasons, 1922 and 23. One of the players on that team was a player and coach. His name was Austin Higgins, and his granddaughter is Mary Pat Sexton. And I talked to her about her grandfather and salaries that were made back then when he played in the 20s.
5: Did your grandfather or the players on that team, did they get paid?
6: They did get paid, so very little. So they all worked, they all had their regular jobs, and then during the weekend is when they would play the football. So when whatever money came in at the gate, it was then divided among the players after the expenses and things like that, whatever the expenses would have been. So that's how they made a little bit of money playing football.
5: So back then, they may have made $2, $5 for the weekend.
6: Right, exactly. It's nothing like the what they're getting paid today at all.
3: Actually, it was several years before salaries would explode for not only NFL players, but NBA and Major League Baseball as well. Those guys all had off-season jobs so that they could supplement their salaries because they didn't make enough during the course of the season to pay all their bills and live to the standard of living that they wanted to. Just to be a middle-class citizen, they couldn't do it with just their salaries in the NFL or NBA or Major League Baseball back at that time in that era. Anyway, that'll do it for the show this week. As always, thanks so much for listening. Hope you have a great weekend. Look forward to seeing you back here next week. Until then, Gary Fogle, Kentucky Sports Memories.
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3: NBC News Radio, I'm Lisa Taylor. The death toll is expected to continue to rise as rescuers race against time to reach survivors of Wednesday's devastating earthquakes in Venezuela. More from George Solis.
4: The massive earthquake sending this building crumbling to the ground. People holding on to each other as a growing cloud of dust fills the street.
3: At least 235 people were killed and thousands more injured when the back-to-back earthquakes hit. The U.S. is rushing search and rescue teams and humanitarian supplies to the country. The California billionaire tax will appear on the state ballot this November. Tammy Trujillo has details.
5: The proposal would levy a 5% tax on the assets of all billionaires living in California. Democratic Governor Newsom claims it will degrade California's tax base because of billionaires leaving the state. Backers of the measure say it will raise $100 billion to compensate for health care cuts caused by a Republican spending bill signed last year by President Trump. Thursday, the two sides failed to reach a compromise ahead of the deadline, so now the billionaire tax will go before voters in November.
3: A UN plan to escort cargo ships through the Strait of Hormuz is on hold after a vessel was attacked by Iran. The Singapore flag container ship was struck Thursday as it was passing through the strait. No injuries were reported. Over 11,000 sailors are reportedly stranded in the critical waterway because of the U.S. war with Iran. The White House is calling two Supreme Court decisions a tremendous win, Laura Jarrett reports.
6: The court's conservative majority clearing the way for the administration to now strip hundreds of thousands of Haitian and Syrian refugees of the legal protections that have allowed them and others to live and work in the United States for years. Congress created the program known as Temporary Protected Status, or TPS, in 1990. To help those fleeing armed conflict or natural disasters.
3: Another decision cleared a path for the administration to give border officials the authority to turn away migrants before they enter the country. You're listening to the latest on NBC News Radio.
7: From Hopkinsville's News Authority, this is WHOP News.
8: And good morning. This is WHOP News. My name is Hannah Hagman reporting. Aldi has called Hopkinsville home for a long time, but now they've got a new location that's open for business on Clinic Drive. Folks have seen the work happening at the building that once housed Office Max on Clinic Drive off of Fort Campbell Boulevard, but now that work is complete and the ribbon was cut Thursday morning. The first 200 people who attended received goodie bags and gift cards, but that number was easily surpassed Thursday morning. Store manager Anita Roman, who is the manager of the former location as well, says she thinks shoppers will be thrilled with the bright, roomier store, and if you've never shopped at Aldi, she encourages you to give it a try.
9: Yeah. The space, the availability of items for the customers, a lot of the stuff that they were asking for that the bigger stores actually sold further down the line, we couldn't carry it because we were a smaller store. We didn't have the space. We didn't have the capacity to do it. Now, the space is there. The items are there. The atmosphere is just lighter and brighter. It's just new. That's the biggest difference.
8: The family of Nidarian Nye Bustle and men-to-be are keeping his memory alive while also helping set local young men up for success through a memorial scholarship. The Bustle family has made it possible for mentorship nonprofit men-to-be to offer scholarships to local students who are looking to further their education. This year, Kavion Ivory was the recipient of the first place scholarship and has been awarded $2,000 to support him on his education journey. The second place award, in the amount of $1,000, was presented to Lamarion Jeffers. In 2025, tourism spending in Christian County set a record, and Visit Hopkinsville Executive Director Amy Rogers spotlighted the milestone at Thursday's Kiwanis Club meeting. This is the fourth consecutive year where local tourism spending has risen, reaching $245 million, a $1.6 million increase from 2024. Western Kentucky has a chance for storms, and some of them could be severe today. The best chance will be Friday night into Saturday, with repeated rounds of heavy rainfall possible. Damaging winds could also occur, and while tornado risks are low, they're not zero. Stay tuned to the WHOP family of stations for any watches or warnings that may crop up. I'm Hannah Hagman.
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13: Here's your WHOP Weather Center forecast. Chance of thunderstorms today. Otherwise cloudy skies with a few peaks of sun. Daytime highs approaching 88. Southwesterly winds 8 to 15 miles an hour. Storms likely tonight. Lows level off around 73. Cloudy skies expected. Mainly cloudy skies expected tomorrow. Thunderstorms likely. Highs level off around 87. That's the forecast. I'm meteorologist Megan Mulford for 98.7 Light FM. Right now, 72.
2: It's 8:06 and time now for sports on WHOP. I'm Jeff Sisk. Hoptown Hoppers and the Henderson Flash were rained out last night in Henderson. Game will be made up on July 9th as part of a doubleheader. Hoptown holds a half-game lead over Henderson for first place in the OVL. The two teams are scheduled to meet tonight here in Hopkinsville at 6:30. It's Pink Ribbon Network night at the ballpark. Our coverage will begin at 6:15. 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A couple of games were played last night in the OVL. Paducah defeated Fulton 5-2 and Full Count Rhythm over Madisonville 11-1. Coming up tonight, in addition to the Hoptown and Henderson game, it is Fulton at Paducah and Full Count Rhythm at Madisonville. The series finale between the Cardinals and Diamondbacks got postponed due to rain in St. Louis. The game will be made up on July 23rd. The Cards have dropped back-to-back games and will host the Marlins tonight. Our coverage begins at 6:20 on 99.3 FM and 1230 AM WHOP. The Chicago Cubs were winners yesterday. They defeated the New York Mets in 10 innings of play, 4-2-3. Major League Baseball is proposing a salary cap and salary floor in its latest collective bargaining offer to the MLB Players Association. The league said Thursday the plan would reduce payroll disparities while sharing revenue equally between owners and players. 8:08, we'll have more sports right after this.
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2: The United States suffered its first loss in the World Cup. The Stars and Stripes fell to Turkey 3-2 in the final match of its group stage from Inglewood. Team USA will face Bosnia-Herzegovina in the round of 32 on Wednesday. The Boston Celtics are still looking to move on from one of their stars, according to ESPN. Boston remains actively engaged in trade talks regarding Jaylen Brown. Multiple teams have interest in acquiring the All-Star. The NHL is following the NBA's lead in the early offseason. League will hold round one of its entry draft tonight in Buffalo. The Predators have the 10th overall pick. Eric Cole is sitting atop the leaderboard after the first round of the Travelers Championship from TPC River Highlands. Cole leads the field by one stroke after shooting a 7-under-63. Six players are tied for second at 6-under par, including Scottie Scheffler and Matt Fitzpatrick. And the NASCAR Cup Series kicks off its in-season challenge on Sunday. The field squares off in the Toyota Save Mart 350 from Sonoma Raceway in the first round of the tourney. Baseball tonight, it's Hoptown Hoppers baseball at home as they host the Henderson Flash. Our coverage begins at 6:15 on 95.3 The Farm and 953thefarm.com. St. Louis Cardinals continue their homestand as they host the Miami Marlins. Airtime is 6:20 on 99.3 FM and 1230 AM WHOP. Our time is coming up on 6:10. 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
16: This is a Bloomberg Money Minute. A big win for Boeing as the playmaker secures an order from China Southern Airlines valued at $3.62 billion. In the past decade, Boeing had seen orders dry up from airlines in China. Two of China's best-known hedge fund managers are sounding the alarm that the artificial intelligence boom in global stock markets has become an unsustainable bubble. Wellspring Assets says AI stocks are a, quote, super bubble, and that the, quote, collapse point may not be far away. Meanwhile, Shanghai Banxia Investment Management Center said, quote, the trigger for the AI bubble to burst has already appeared. The FDIC is considering letting banks pay less to the agency's bedrock insurance fund that protects customer accounts if a lender collapses. The plan would cut assessments for banks to reflect the recent growth in the deposit insurance fund. It would also raise the threshold used for determining the FDIC's assessment to $30 billion from $10 billion in assets. Dan Schwartzman, Bloomberg Radio.
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18: 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Exercise. 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And that's a gallon. 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Eat properly. 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And get plenty of sleep, especially the night before the wedding. 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
2: It is 8:14 here at 98.7 Light FM, and we're glad to have in the studios this morning. Of course, every Friday morning we get an opportunity to talk to a couple of Hoppers, and that is the case this morning. We have Alex McGuire joining us and Reed Hayes. Gentlemen, good morning, and thanks for coming out.
0: Yeah, good morning.
21: Good morning.
2: Yeah, appreciate you coming out and kind of give everybody an opportunity to kind of meet you guys and know a little bit more about you. So, Alex, I'll just start with you first. Just kind of tell us a little bit about yourself, hometown and position you play and things like that.
21: Yeah, I'm from Grand Ledge, Michigan. So, north I play down in Southern Alabama, United States Sports University. I'm an outfielder.
2: Yeah.
21: That's all I got.
2: Yeah, yeah. What about host family? Who are you staying with this summer?
21: I'm staying with Joe Davis this
2: summer. Okay, all right. Yeah, Big Joe.
21: Yep.
2: Big Joe. There you go. Now, Reed, tell me a little bit about yourself, where you're from, college you play for, and who your host family is.
0: Yeah, so I'm from Fort Wayne, Indiana, so just like 6 hours north or so. Mm-hmm. I'm going to Lansing Community College next year, so around where Alex is from, actually.
2: Uh-huh.
0: But I'm an outfielder, and I don't have a host family, but I've really gotten to know a lot of people, and it's been great, just kind of getting to meet everybody.
2: There you go. How do you feel your seasons have been going so far?
0: I mean, I'm happy with. I mean, wins are wins. I mean, we're definitely winning games. It's really awesome being down here and just kind of getting that atmosphere where Hopkinsville is just so bought into this team. Everybody's so passionate about it. It's really cool to just kind of see the kids and see the people out at games and stuff, and it's been a really, really cool opportunity so far.
2: Yeah, your experience so far, Alex?
21: Yeah, it's been great. I mean, winning games obviously is awesome, being at the top of OVO right now, but yeah, the environment just kind of just pushes us to that next level.
2: Yeah. You know, when you look out into the crowd, and I know one night this year there were over 600 people, and they were every – of course, that's, you know, it's just your typical high school ball field with the seating. Of course, we're fortunate that we've got the chair back seating there on the first and third base sides, but you've got all the people out in the outfield and everywhere else. I mean, that's got to really help the team as well when you look up in the stands and think, wow, all these people are here to watch us.
0: Yeah, for sure. It's really cool. One thing that I've really enjoyed is getting to kind of like mesh with the kids, just kind of talk with them. And I mean, after games, we're signing stuff, and it's really cool to kind of be somewhat of a role model for these kids, where when I was younger and I went to baseball games, it was like, oh, I want to be him one day. It's kind of cool to have that flipped and kind of be that person.
2: Did you guys enjoy working with the kids when you had camp last week?
21: It was a busy three days, I guess. Yes, it was.
2: A lot of kids. When you get over 100 and over 100, it gets to be a lot, doesn't it?
21: Absolutely.
2: Yeah. Halfway through the season, the regular season, the Hoppers 15-5, half a game ahead of Henderson. And of course, you guys are new to the area, but Henderson is a rival from top to bottom, whether it's high school and now summer league ball. And I know you guys are rivals. Do you know anybody on Henderson's team? Anybody from your schools playing for Henderson? Or maybe you've crossed paths somewhere?
0: I don't, actually.
21: I don't know anyone on Henderson.
0: Honestly, very few guys that I know in this league. A couple of my teammates last year from the University of Indianapolis are on our team, but honestly, that's about it. So it's almost there's more of like a competitive edge because I don't know these guys and I'm just trying to beat them.
2: Yeah. Normally we get to talk about the game the night before, but unfortunately you guys made the trip and then I guess waited. How long did you wait before they decided that you weren't going to be able to play?
0: A while.
21: Yeah. I think about 7:30. We're supposed to start at like 6:30.
2: Uh-huh.
21: They finally called and we packed up and went home.
2: Yeah, but yeah. Now, we all know what Major League Baseball players do. They go to the clubhouse, they get to eat, and they get to watch TV and maybe play cards or whatever. Mm-hmm. In the OVL, what happens when you get to a site like that? You're just hanging out in the dugout, I guess?
0: Yeah, just I think all of us were just kind of on our phones doing our own thing for a little bit.
21: It was, bonding.
0: Yeah,
2: bonding. There you go. I like that word. Yeah, bonding. What are you guys trying to work on while you're here? And I'll just start with you, Reed. What are some of the things that you know, obviously the wins and losses, everybody wants to win. We want to be on top. But but when it comes down to it, you guys are working to get better for your next season. What are some things you're working on, Reed?
0: Yeah, so last year at the University of Indianapolis, I didn't get the opportunity to get a ton of game experience. So I think right now what's really important for me is getting those game reps and really just trying to improve myself as a player in every aspect that I can. I think it's really cool to be able to play against players of this caliber because this is, I mean, it's a really good league. So just being able to kind of see those college game reps and prepare myself for the next year has been really cool.
2: Yeah, Alex, what about you? What are some of the things you're working on?
21: Yeah, I'd agree. Getting at-bats, getting back into the full stretch of things. I was blessed enough to be able to play a good amount this spring, but just keeping that same momentum going on to next year.
2: Yeah. Of course, a lot of the season still left to go, and some more trips to Fulton. Everybody we've had in, we want to get their thoughts on the ballpark at Fulton.
0: Yeah, I just want to put one over that short wall. That's my goal. Just kind of want to poke one over there.
2: Yeah, exactly right. Yeah, it's an advantage for people that aren't familiar with Fulton. I think most people are because we talk about it a lot. If you're a lefty, if you're batting left, you got a pretty good shot of being able to get one over. But there have been right-handers that have been able to hit the home runs as well. Of course, tonight, again, we're supposed to have Henderson. I know it's early in the day, but, you know, the mindset when you get up and you see rain, I mean, you still got to keep your mind into the game because you never know. It may break. The sun comes out and you got to play. So you've got to be ready at all times, don't you?
21: Yeah, absolutely. It's a huge game tonight, too.
2: Mm-hmm. Yeah, yeah. All the games with Henderson are huge, and that doubleheader, now that it's going to be a doubleheader coming up in July, and I know that's more of a question for Coach Benny, but you know, you got to manage a little different because when you play doubleheaders, you're just playing seven as opposed to nine, and I think that does make a difference when you're trying to strategize and see what you're going to do, and. And hopefully the pitchers, you know, y'all have had some great pitching this year. And I think you've pitched some, haven't you?
0: Yeah,
2: you've pitched. Yeah. Alex, have you pitched yet?
21: I've not pitched yet. Yeah, I'm not a pitcher.
2: But what I'm saying, you guys have used some guys that aren't pitchers, haven't you?
0: Mm-hmm, for sure.
2: and have done well.
0: Yeah,
2: and have done. I always go back. It was early in the season. I think Evan Jacob came in. Pitched like four innings, and we just shut them down. And we did myself and Colin, who do the radio, and Joe does radio too. Joe's not here today, but and Colin does all the stuff on the road on the video. But we were trying to look back at Evan and find out when he pitched the last. Well, yeah. He didn't hardly even pitch in high school. But, I mean, coach gives you the ball, you got to go, don't you?
0: Yeah, for sure.
2: Yeah.
21: He's a competitor for sure.
2: Right. Oh, exactly right. Exactly. Anything else you guys want to add about the Hopper season? I know you want to invite people out tonight. I mean, we're going to just assume that the game's going to be played, the rain's going to stop, and it's going to be a special night tonight because it's a pink out night tonight for the Pink Ribbon Network. And of course, that is a network that supports ladies with breast cancer.
0: Yeah.
2: And I know that's going to be a special night tonight. Are we wearing special jerseys tonight? Do you know, do we have anything special for that?
0: Yeah, we are.
21: I believe we are.
0: Yeah.
21: We have not seen him yet.
2: Oh, you have not seen him yet.
0: So you guys will see him right when we see him.
2: Right.
0: So.
2: Of course, I know we've already had the military night, and you wore special jerseys that night. And then the shirts off their back, I am told that those are going to be pretty cool later on in the season when we auction off the shirts that you guys wear during the games. Mm-hmm. We're going to auction those off. And I've seen a picture of those. I've been sworn to secrecy, so I'm not going to describe anything. But it's going to be a cool thing. And we hope people will come out and support the Hoptown Hoppers. Your next opportunity is tonight, 6:30. All the festivities get underway at 6 o'clock. So hope to see you out at Hopkinsville High School's Tiger Field for that tonight, Hoptown Hoppers baseball. And then your next opportunity will be next Tuesday, be the next home game after that. Guys, we appreciate you you getting up and coming out this morning. And best of luck the rest of the way.
0: Thank you.
2: Appreciate it very much. That's Alex McGuire and Reed Hayes, Hoptown Hoppers, joining us this morning here at 8:23.
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0: It is 8:26 here at 98.7 Light FM as the bonus hour of the Early Bird Show rolls on. Again, appreciate Alex and also Reed for coming out, Hoptown Hoppers, coming out on this rainy morning to talk to us about what's going on in their world, and we do appreciate that very much. Of course, Joe Wilson is off today, and he'll be off next week. So you got Joe, you got Hannah, and myself. So we're going to have our quiz coming up a little bit later on, and here in just a bit, we're going to be talking to someone from the Western Kentucky State Fair as it all kicks off tonight. So we're going to be able to talk to them about the Western Kentucky State Fair. I see Hannah on the other side of the glass.
1: Here.
0: How are you doing?
1: I'm doing good. I'm
0: Go ahead and you kind of multitask over there and kind of do that and get our names ready for our Krusty Pig gift card giveaway that we're going to do here in just a bit. We'll remind everybody before we get to the forecast that there is a flood watch now in effect for our area.
1: It's raining.
0: And it is raining. It's continuing to rain. Yeah, flood watch is in effect until 7 o'clock Sunday morning. And, of course, flood watch means that conditions are favorable for flooding. So just to keep an eye to the sky and an ear to the radio, and we'll keep you up to date the best we can.
1: And you know the rules. Turn around.
0: That's right, yeah. And today, Hannah, by the way, before I do the weather forecast, I think it's fitting that on today's holidays, Canoe Day.
1: Hey, there you go. Go ahead and dust that canoe off.
0: Yeah, go ahead and get that canoe out. Yeah.
1: Just in case.
0: Yeah, just in case. But today is Canoe Day. Today. Let's check that forecast real quick. I'll just tell you through the weekend, through Sunday. Mm-hmm. It's going to be pretty much the same through Sunday. Today, tonight, and tomorrow, cloudy skies with scattered thunderstorms likely. High today, 88, 73 the low tonight, 87 the high tomorrow. And then Sunday morning, partly cloudy with scattered storms early and a high of 93. It's going to be hot next week.
1: Hot.
0: We'll just tell you now, it's going to be hot next week, first part of the week at least, but we don't have to get into all that right now. It's just going to be hot. Yeah, it's going to be hot.
1: The
0: forecast
1: is hot.
0: It is going to be hot. Right now in Hopkinsville, our current temperature reading is, what, about 69? Yep, 69 degrees.
1: The rain's helping.
0: Yeah, the rain is helping, yeah. Man, it was soupy this morning when I went out.
1: It was warm.
0: I had to put the Herbie Kirby out before I left. Today's pickup day in my neighborhood, so I had to put that out. And I thought, ugh, this is sticky. What do they call that, weather you can wear?
1: Yes, weather you wear,
0: it was
1: sure.
0: Pretty sticky, but it's not that way now that the rain has moved into our area. A couple of other things on the holiday list for today. Hannah had some of these this morning. It's National Barcode Day. It's National Beautician's Day, National Chocolate Pudding Day, National Coconut Day, and World Refrigeration Day. And you had one that's not on the list, and that's what Take Your Dog to Work.
1: Take Your Dog to Work Day.
0: Take Your Dog to Work Day.
1: If you have a dog that likes going to work and you have a job that'll let him go, take him to work today.
0: Oh, yeah, yeah, yeah. You know, some of our radio stations have cats.
1: Yeah.
0: Yeah. We don't.
1: Jealous.
0: We have cats, but they're outside.
1: They're not.
0: They're neighborhood.
1: Technically our cats.
0: Yeah, they're not technically ours, but they are neighborhood cats.
1: And some of them might be at odds with people that work here.
0: Yeah. I don't know what it is about Joe, but LBC does not like Joe.
1: Not a fan. That's okay. It's mutual.
0: It's mutual. Joe does not like LBC either. Yeah. But we've got some others. We got a gray, and there's a calico
1: that I see around.
0: Yep, that I see around here from time to time. Then we got a big black dog.
1: Yes, the neighbor, I call him neighbor dog.
0: You know, he came up to me the other day when I was going to get into the Jeep, and he just stood there, wasn't aggressive,
1: He just looks at you.
0: And I said, buddy, you're going to have to move. I got to go.
1: Yeah. One time I looked up and I said, hey, man, you got to go home. They're going to be looking for you.
0: That's right. And I know he's fast because he has charged me
1: before.
0: Keep zipping. Yeah, he has charged toward me, but he just stops.
1: He doesn't do anything, doesn't bark. I did one time see a chihuahua go walking through the parking lot that was dragging a leash one time. I ran out and grabbed him, and I was like, well, you got to be somewhere close. And just as I started walking,

0: walked into a bar. A bossy man walked into a bar.
1: Okay.
0: And ordered everyone around.
1: Oh. I like that one.
0: Yeah, you like that one? Okay.
1: That one's funny.
0: Well,
1: no,
0: maybe then there's hope for the next
1: thumbs
0: one.
1: Thumbs up on
0: there's
1: that.
0: Maybe there's hope for the next one.
1: What you got?
0: What do you call a detective who accidentally solves the case?
1: I don't know what.
0: Sherlock Holmes.
1: Oh. I like both of those.
0: You like both of them?
1: No thumbs down today.
0: Uh-huh, uh-huh.
1: No bad.
0: Uh-huh.
1: Very good.
0: Yeah, yeah.
1: I like those, Jeff. Those
0: okay.
1: were good ones. Those are good ones.
0: Okay.
1: We did have one sit in.
0: Yeah.
1: But I didn't get to read it. I'm trying to refresh the text machine and it's left me.
0: Yeah. Yeah.
1: But is it readable for the air?
0: Yeah, it came from Bobby Bones. And Bobby Bones is a country morning show radio personality.
1: Okay.
0: It didn't come from him, but apparently
1: I see.
0: It's got his. Do you see it at the bottom?
1: I got it to load, yes.
0: Yeah,
1: it's got his
0: tag at the bottom. If you want to, why don't you read that one since you're sitting over there?
1: I can see it now.
0: Okay.
1: What do you call a wealthy sorceress?
0: I have no idea, Hannah.
1: A very witch person. Ooh, that one might need the bad.
0: Yeah. I'm going to do it.
1: Yeah.
0: Joe said he'd be listening. So, in honor of Joe Wilson.
1: There you go.
0: Michael Jackson and Bad.
1: Ooh.
0: Yeah, we couldn't go 2 days without hearing it. So,
1: no.
0: I mean,
1: yours were good.
0: Yeah, mine were pretty good.
1: I enjoyed them.
0: I thought mine were. Hey, our guest is on the line. Let's go ahead and we're going to do our quiz this morning. We have a box of chocolates, fresh batch of Ruth Hunt candies to give away.
1: Fresh batch, not kidding.
0: That's right.
1: Fresh as of this morning, still in the box.
0: Walked into the building this morning, didn't they?
1: They sure
0: did. They just walked right in this morning.
1: I was like, oh my goodness.
0: I know it. 270-886-9467. I want to thank Kylie Killebrew and the folks down at J. Shrecker Jewelry for all of your gift buying needs, whether you need some new bling or want some more bling.
1: Sure.
0: You want to add to the bling already have, go check out Kylie and the folks down at J. Shrecker Jewelry in downtown Hopkinsville. Also today, once we get our fifth winner of the week, we're going to draw, and Hannah's going to do the honors today.
1: True.
0: Just
1: I can't
0: because,
1: hand you the cup.
0: Yeah, we're separated by a wall and some glass.
1: Some glass,
0: so,
1: yeah.
0: it's not going
1: to
0: work today.
1: I'd have to go
0: Yeah. And we're probably not even going to have any music while you I'm not as quick as Joe.
1: Oh, okay.
0: Yeah, we might have something.
1: Just listen to the
0: Yeah, we might have something.
1: The sounds.
0: Yeah, we might have something. Let me see if I can come up with something here real
1: when
0: quick.
1: When we typing in, yeah. What
0: yeah,
1: you,
0: yeah.
1: What's your Shake?
0: Uh-huh.
1: Did you Shake It Off by Taylor Swift?
0: Well, I've got that. I've got that. Which one do you want? You want Shake It Off
1: you
0: or
1: pick.
0: Shake It Up?
1: You surprise
0: well,
1: me.
0: Well, I will surprise you
1: okay.
0: then. Okay,
1: it's
0: I will surprise you, yeah. 270-886-9467. That's the text machine number. And again, we've got a $15 gift card to the Krusty Pig to give away from the five winners this week.
1: Let's do it.
0: So we need one more. Mm-hmm. Here we go. What patented structure does Apple feature in its stores?
1: I did not know this.
0: I didn't either.
1: I don't think I've ever been
0: I don't
1: in
0: know
1: an
0: that
1: Apple
0: I've
1: store.
0: Been in an Apple store. I was getting ready to say, I don't know if that I've been in an Apple store.
1: I don't think so. I've been in places that sell Apple products.
0: Yeah. Now this item is patented.
1: Yeah.
0: And it's a patented structure, and it's in an Apple store. It featured in its stores.
1: Yeah, I had no idea.
0: Oh, I had no idea.
1: Yeah.
0: No, you wouldn't have gotten this one.
1: That's a good guess.
0: That is a good guess. Somebody said a giant TV.
1: Very good guess, but
0: yeah,
1: not
0: that is a good guess, yeah.
1: another good guess.
0: Yeah, an Apple logo.
1: We've got a guess of just an apple, which
0: yeah,
1: I enjoy.
0: Yeah, I like that too.
1: Oh my goodness, we're getting all kinds of guesses.
0: Town
1: here.
0: Square. Yeah. Yeah.
1: Not it.
0: That's not what we're looking for,
1: kinetic
0: though.
1: Kinetic solar screen.
0: I know
1: is
0: it. Isn't that something? Yeah. What patented structure does Apple feature in its stores?
1: We have a very close guess. Very close guess.
0: Yeah. Yeah. Somebody said a glass cube.
1: Not what we're looking for.
0: Somebody said a radio.
1: Someone said a town square.
0: I know.
1: Some Apple stores are big enough.
0: You know, Joe would be impressed that this one has lasted.
1: He would be impressed. It's
0: lasted this long.
1: Someone said,
0: what patented structure does Apple feature in its stores, Hannah? Well, 3D design.
1: Someone

0: iPads. Yeah.
1: Structure.
0: Yeah, structure. You know, that's not a wrong question. It's not a wrong answer.
1: Technically, their
0: merchandise is probably patented and trademarked.
1: The person who said glass cube is so close.
0: I know it.
1: If someone doesn't guess it, we may have to give
0: it to them. Yeah, I may. I mean, we've got somebody that's really close. Pizza box.
1: Pizza box.
0: I like that. That's funny. Steel cable.
1: Oh, my goodness. All kinds of guesses.
0: I know it. We got somebody.
1: We sure did.
0: We do. Anthony Quarles. And I'm not going to run over there. Just write his name on a sheet of paper over there. Something over there.
1: I'll write it down.
0: Rip it up and put it in the box. Anthony Quarles knew that the patented structure that Apple features in its stores is a glass staircase.
1: Yes.
0: Yeah. Glass staircase is what we were looking for. Coach, this morning.
1: Coach, don't be mad.
0: Don't be mad, Coach. You already won once today.
1: Don't be mad, Coach.
0: But we were looking for something a little more
1: specific.
0: There you go.
1: Can't just say a structure.
0: That's right. Yeah.
1: The question says structure.
0: Yeah, that's right. Yeah. Glass staircase, the answer. And who did I tell you? I've already forgotten. Anthony Quarles.
1: Yeah.
0: Yeah, Anthony Quarles. All right, Hannah, just for you, go ahead and shake that stuff up.
1: That was fun. Let's do it. Excellent. Let me hear. You probably can't hear it over the popular sounds of T-Swift.
0: Yeah. All right. You think you're good?
1: Do you trust me?
0: I trust you. Yeah, I trust you. All right, there you
1: go.
0: Going
1: in.
0: Okay.
1: Here we go.
0: All right.
1: Get in here. Okay. The answer is going to be, man, how many times can he win it? It's Jimmy Ezell?
0: Oh, my.
1: We're going to have to disqualify this
0: man
1: soon.
0: Yeah, we're going to have to come up with some new rules.
1: We'll be like, listen.
0: Yeah, we got to come up with some new rules. No, I'm just kidding.
1: No.
0: All right, fair and square.
1: He comes and gets them.
0: Fair and square. He was in the box. He was in the cup. Yeah, now he can't win next week.
1: Nope, he's out.
0: And since the week starts in June, then that's part of June.
1: You mean July?
0: No, what I'm saying is, yeah, July starts next week,
1: yes.
0: But Monday is still June.
1: Oh, I see. So it'll all count as...
0: Yeah, the people that have won in June
1: can't
0: win on Friday of next week.
1: That's right.
0: Yeah, so we're going to keep it that way. Hannah, if you would, if you don't mind, do the birthdays.
1: I will gladly do this lengthy list of birthdays.
0: Sure.
1: Birthdays brought to you by Valor All Conference and Event Center. Great for weddings, business meetings, private parties, military balls, and many functions. Happy birthday today to Maddie Ballard from Family and Friends. Happy birthday, Kim Allen from Bill and Alexis. Happy birthday, Diane Davis from Campbell Street Church of Christ. Happy birthday today to Pat Riley. Happy birthday, Wayne Sowell from The Creek. Happy birthday, Mike Britt from your family. Happy birthday to Heather Givens from the neighborhood. Happy birthday to Tony Poe from your baby sister. And happy 17th anniversary today to Adam and Sarah West. On Saturday, happy birthday to Pam Rudd. Happy birthday, Derek Herndon. Happy birthday to Tammy Combs. And happy birthday on Saturday to Daryl Gustafson from St. John Methodist Church. Happy birthday today. Happy birthday Sunday to Clay Colley from Family and Friends. Happy birthday Tom O'Hagan from the neighborhood. Happy birthday to Mike Kartner from St. John Methodist Church. And happy birthday on Sunday to Kelly Ohm, also from St. John Methodist Church. Happy birthday to everybody celebrating today and this weekend.
0: All right, Hannah, we're going to get to our guests from the Western Kentucky State Fair coming up right after this.
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0: Ashlyn Kraft, Miles Gee, and fireworks after the show. 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
3: Here's your WHOP Weather Center forecast. Chance of thunderstorms today. Otherwise cloudy skies with a few peaks of sun. Daytime highs approaching 88. Southwesterly winds 8 to 15 miles an hour. Storms likely tonight. Lows level off around 73. Cloudy skies expected. Mainly cloudy skies expected tomorrow. Thunderstorms likely. Highs level off around 87. That's the forecast. I'm meteorologist Megan Mulford for 98.7 Light FM. Right now, 72.
4: And again, don't forget a flood watch is in effect until Sunday morning at 7 a.m. at the weather station. Right now, it is 69 degrees in Hopkinsville. And our Western Kentucky State Fair report is brought to you by Pinnerile Electric. And we're glad to have on the line with us this morning, Megan Marsh. Megan, good morning.
5: Good morning. How are you?
4: Doing great. Glad to have you on this morning to talk about the 75th anniversary of the Western Kentucky State Fair. And you guys, all week long, you've got a lot of things planned, and you're going to kick things off tonight. Kind of give us some of the details about what all is going on this weekend.
5: Yes, yes. So tonight we are kicking it off with the 4x4 mud races that they have going on. We know in the title it says 4x4, but it doesn't necessarily have to be a four-wheel drive. If you are willing to take it through the mud and think it'll go, then bring it on. We are open to the public. We are ready for everybody, and it should be plenty muddy with this rain this morning.
4: I would think so. Normally, they put water on the track, but they'll probably put water on the track, but I think with the rain this morning, that's going to help the process a little bit.
5: I think so. I think we might save just a little bit on that water bill today.
4: There you go. Gates are going to open today at 5 o'clock, and there's a special admission if you've got one of the 75th anniversary t-shirts. You might talk about that. I've heard those shirts are really cool.
5: Yes. So we had one of the students at Gateway Academy. She actually won our design this year for our t-shirt designs. Tonight, if you have pre-purchased a t-shirt and you wear it tonight for at the gates, you get free admission. We do have, and we will have all week, more t-shirts for sale for $20 at any of our fair booths. So if you see one and you're like, dang, really wish I had one of those, you can get one. Mm-hmm. We will have them, and we have plenty. So it's a very specific one. It's very specific to the 75th anniversary. So this will be the only year that we have them. So please, please get one if you would like one.
4: Yeah, you know, I know that line dancing is very popular in our area, and the Country Twang Band in the Convention Center tonight, that's at 7 o'clock. So if you like the line dance or just dance, any kind of dance, tonight's going to be your night at 7 o'clock with the Country Twang Band. And I know that's going to be another big event, too, at the fair.
5: Yes, it is. Admission for that is $5 tonight. Everybody seems to enjoy it, and it's in the air conditioner, so that's always a plus as well. Of course, we have our convention center concessions open. We have plenty of stuff on that menu, so you won't even have to go out of the convention center if you don't want to do that. We do have combo admissions tonight for the mud races. The grandstand is $5, our combo is $7, and of course our pitch is $10. Mm-hmm. And then if you want to go ahead and sign up, we do have these things online. Our Facebook page is full of all of our events that we have happening. We have our sign-ups online. You can go ahead and do all of your waivers online, kind of save some time for the gates and everything down there if you don't want to wait so much. Mm-hmm. Of course, in the morning, tomorrow morning, we're going to have the pageants. We're going to start off with the FFA Swan Show. Tomorrow is our infant and baby and our tiny tot pageant. Mm-hmm. So please feel free to come out in the morning. I know we're still looking for, I believe they're looking for some little boys still to enter. So if you have a little boy that thinks he wants to do a pageant, feel free to sign him up as well. Mm-hmm. Tomorrow night is our big demo derby. That's mm-hmm. going to be our big event for that. Our grandstands, it looks like it opens up at 7 for that. Our grandstand is $10, and our combo admission for that is $12. That's probably one of our bigger events for the weekend is going to be our demo derby. So come, feel free to bring your friends and have a good time.
4: Right. And, of course, at 5:30 is the Miss and Mrs. Pageant, and then, of course, the Miss Pageant, M-I-S-S, is at 7 o'clock. So,
5: 7 o'clock.
4: And,
5: yes.
4: and that's going to be in the...
5: still looking for participants for the Miss Pageant as mm-hmm. well. So if you have any last-minute sign-ups for that, please feel free to contact Miss Lauren for that.
4: Yeah. And of course, the rides, gates open at 4, but all those events are going to be going on in the convention center before then with the infant pageant, the baby pageant, and the tiny tot pageant. But rides with Drew Amusements, it's going to be an armband night tomorrow night. And I saw a video, somebody, I guess, from the fair board kind of drove around through the midway, and it looks like to me that they've got a lot more rides this year than maybe they've had in the, they've always had a lot, but it just seems like there's a lot more on the grounds this year.
5: Yes. So that was the goal this year. We are, with it being the 75th anniversary, we are really trying to go above and beyond this year. We have brought back, of course, the fireworks for the 4th of July. We have brought back the Clydesdale horses. They're going to be there this year. Drew, he brought several more rides this year. He tried to kind of bring back some of the nostalgia of it all. So if you walk around, you'll notice some of the older rides that maybe you saw while you were a child. Mm-hmm. They kind of renovated some things and brought them back. He's trying to make it big this year for us, and he did. He brought some massive things out. And yesterday with our quiet night at the Midway, mm-hmm. everyone really seemed to be enjoying them and was really excited for some of these bigger rides to open up tonight.
4: Sure. Now, on Sunday night, that's Faith and Family Day at the fair, and you've got some specials going on that day you might tell everybody about.
5: Yes. So we have our free rides until 5 p.m. with the church bulletin per normal. That starts at 3 o'clock. It's one person per bulletin. So bring plenty of them and you get in free at 3 o'clock. At 5 o'clock, that will be whenever the armband fee comes again. At the convention center, we have Faith and Family Night going on. That starts at 6:30. That's a big concert in there. And then, of course, we have the antique tractor pull mm-hmm. down at the track that night. It starts at, I believe, 3 o'clock that mm-hmm. day.
4: Yeah, and of course, we've got someone that'll be on Monday morning, but just to kind of highlight Monday, it's a 75-cent admission from 4:30 until 7. So, again, kind of honoring the 75th anniversary, and you're going to give away some money on
5: yes.
4: Monday night, too. So you might talk
5: yes.
4: about that a little bit.
5: At 9 p.m., we are going to have a drawing at the convention center for $750. So come in early, get your name signed up, and then be sure that you're there at 9 o'clock for your name to be drawn and the chance to win $750.
4: And, of course, that's arena cross night in the grandstand. So that's always a big thing on Monday as well. As we wrap up, Megan, anything else you want to mention about Friday, Saturday, or Sunday?
5: No, just come and join us. Come see all of the things that we've brought back this year. Maybe walk down memory lane. Check out some of the food booths, see what kind of things they have on their menu that might be new. Just come and celebrate with us. It's going to be a great time this week.
4: All right. Very, very good. Again, it's a 75th anniversary of the Western Kentucky State Fair. Megan, we appreciate you joining us this morning, and come back and join us anytime.
5: Of course. Thank you.
4: Thank you.
5: Have a great day.
4: All right. You too. Thank you. That is Megan Marsh, and she is with the Western Kentucky State Fair, giving us an update on what's coming up this weekend, Friday, Saturday, and Sunday. at the Western Kentucky State Fair. Our Western Kentucky State Fair report again this morning, brought to you by Pennyrail Electric.
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4: 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Again, a flood watch is in effect until 7 o'clock Sunday morning. We've had a pretty good amount of rain move through our area this morning, and they do expect more rain through Sunday morning. And the forecast even says that we could see some scattered storms early on Sunday, and then the big warm-up begins on Monday. Monday, Tuesday, and Wednesday, look for sunny skies and highs in the mid to upper 90s to start next week. All right, hold on. I mean, I didn't see you over there. I do see you now.
6: What's here?
4: Yeah, what's going on?
6: I
4: saw your mouth moving, yep. But I didn't see you.
6: Huh?
4: Yes, I didn't see you.
6: But you saw my mouth move.
4: Well, as I looked up, I should say, I got that out of order. Let me say I did not see you, but then I looked because I saw you walk past the room, but I didn't see you go in the room.
6: Gotcha.
4: And so when I looked up, I saw your mouth moving. Now I've got the sequence of events
6: in
4: order.
6: So
4: you do have something to pass along.
6: I was just going to say next week is just sunny, sunny, sunny.
4: I know.
6: That's all it says.
4: Isn't it? That's all
6: not
4: it says.
6: Not partly cloudy.
4: Yeah.
6: Sunny, sunny, sunny.
4: I know.
6: But heads up, it is, when we say it's going to be in the upper 90s, they are expecting heat index values of like 105 plus.
4: Right.
6: So time to use those common sense heat safety things, you know, drink water, wear loose light colored clothing.
4: Right.
6: You know.
4: That would be a big thing. Of course, believe it or not, Wednesday is July 1st.
6: Sure is.
4: You know that, Hannah?
6: Sure is.
4: You know that? Yeah.
6: Where is it? Where did it go?
4: I have no idea. Hey, we made it through day one.
6: I have confidence we'll make it through the rest of them, too.
4: I think so, too. But day one is in the books.
6: Are you saying you already missed Joe?
4: I missed Joe last night. I really missed Joe this morning when my alarm went off at 3:45.
6: Joe Wilson.
4: But no, he's had a busy spring.
6: Absolutely.
4: He's
6: had time off.
4: Yeah, it is a well-deserved time off, and we're gearing up for it won't be long after the dead period's over that the high school sports season will be kicking off.
6: Yeah.
4: Golf in a couple of weeks after the dead period.
6: Yeah.
4: About the middle part of July.
6: It all turns right back up.
4: It just all starts right back. No rest for the weary.
6: No
4: there you
6: rest
4: go.
6: For the weary.
4: All right, Hannah, have a great weekend. Hope everybody else has a great weekend as well. That's going to do it for this hour of the program. 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Everybody have a great weekend. Jason will be here in the morning for the Saturday edition of the Early Bird Show, and then Hannah and I will be back on Monday morning. We'll get your Monday started off right, bright and early at 5:30 with lots of news, weather, and sports, plus some other information as well. But everybody have a great weekend. Right now it's time for the entertainment update from NBC.
7: A number of singers are expected to participate in Monday's funeral for Clive Davis. They'll include some of the biggest names the music mogul helped to launch, including Bruce Springsteen, Alicia Keys, Barry Manilow, and Kenny G. David Clayton Thomas has died. The lead singer of the 60s band Blood, Sweat, and Tears wrote the group's signature song, Spinning Wheel, which hit number 2 on the Billboard Hot 100 in 1969. Clayton Thomas was 84. Donkey is going to get his due. Universal and DreamWorks are working on a new spin-off to the Shrek franchise.
8: Shrek and Donkey on another whirlwind adventure. Ain't no stopping us now. Woo! We're on the move.
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10: 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Eddie Murphy is returning to voice the signature character. The film is slated to be released June 30th, 2028. I'm Mark Mayfield.
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3: Here's your WHOP Weather Center forecast. Chance of thunderstorms today. Otherwise cloudy skies with a few peaks of sun. Daytime highs approaching 88. Southwesterly winds 8 to 15 miles an hour. Storms likely tonight. Lows level off around 73. Cloudy skies expected. Mainly cloudy skies expected tomorrow. Thunderstorms likely. Highs level off around 87. That's the forecast. I'm meteorologist Megan Mulford for 98.7 Light FM. 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

0: one great hit after another. 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

0: Hey, y'all, it's Bryce Long. Looking forward to being back in Hopkinsville on Saturday night, July 11th, at the historic Alhambra Theater for the annual Back to Back Foundation concert, benefiting families in Christian, Trigg, and Todd counties. This year, I'm excited to bring to town number one hit songwriters Tony Arata, who wrote the dance for Garth Brooks, and Derek Rattan, who wrote Any Old Barstool for Jason Aldean, along with my good friend and recording artist, Casey James. Tickets are just $25, and you can get yours now at pennyroyalarts.org. It's going to be a great show, and I look forward to seeing you there.
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9: Here's your WHOP Weather Center forecast. Chance of thunderstorms today. Otherwise cloudy skies with a few peaks of sun. Daytime highs approaching 88. Southwesterly winds 8 to 15 miles an hour. Storms likely tonight. Lows level off around 73. Cloudy skies expected. Mainly cloudy skies expected tomorrow. Thunderstorms likely. Highs level off around 87. That's the forecast. I'm meteorologist Megan Mulford for 98.7 Light FM. Currently, it's 73 degrees.
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0: one great hit after another to keep you feeling good, working from the office or from home. Liz Stark, Sarah McLachlan coming up. We'll hear from Bruno Mars, too, and Tommy Two Tone with that phone number we all know by heart.
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0: a better mix of music to keep you company in your workday. Sarah McLachlan there and Adia. In front of that, we heard from Tommy Two Tone, 867-5309, Jenny. And I saw on social media, someone said, if you're traveling, maybe you're on a road trip and you don't have like a rewards membership for some places that accept them, if you just put in your own area code and that phone number, it automatically works on like everything. And I don't know if that's true. I don't even know if that's a legit thing I should be telling you to do, but I do kind of want to try it just once to see. Coming up, more great hits from today and yesterday. See ya on the way.
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12: Here's your WHOP Weather Center forecast. Chance of thunderstorms today. Otherwise cloudy skies with a few peaks of sun. Daytime highs approaching 88. Southwesterly winds 8 to 15 miles an hour. Storms likely tonight. Lows level off around 73. Cloudy skies expected. Mainly cloudy skies expected tomorrow. Thunderstorms likely. Highs level off around 87. That's the forecast. I'm meteorologist Megan Mulford for 98.7 Light FM. Currently, it's 73 degrees.
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I've never seen

0: 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I'm Liz Stark. 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Rick Springfield, coming up.
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16: Here's your WHOP Weather Center forecast. Chance of thunderstorms this afternoon. Otherwise cloudy skies with a few peaks of sun. High of 88. Southwest winds 8 to 15 miles an hour. Thunderstorms likely. Tonight, lows level off around 73. Cloudy skies expected. Storms likely. Tomorrow, high temperatures reach up to 87, mainly cloudy. That's the forecast. I'm meteorologist Megan Mulford for 98.7 Light FM. Currently, it's 75 degrees.
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0: Olivia Rodrigo, part of a great mix of today and yesterday as we get closer to our weekend. Liz Stark, so glad to share a little time with you and thanking you for supporting our local businesses as you are out and about shopping this weekend. 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Coming up, more great hits from today and yesterday. 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
4: Here's your WHOP Weather Center forecast. Highs around 88 this afternoon, under mainly cloudy skies with storms likely. Southwest winds 8 to 15 miles an hour. Cloudy skies expected tonight, storms likely. Lows level off around 73. Mainly cloudy skies expected tomorrow, thunderstorms likely. Highs level off around 87. That's the forecast. I'm meteorologist Megan Mulford for 98.7 Light FM. Currently, it's 75 degrees.
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0: doing?
1: Taylor Swift, I knew it. I knew you. Part of a better mix of music for your workday. 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We'll see how many catching a matinee maybe tomorrow or Sunday, or maybe perfect for your Friday night with the family. On the way, Hoobastank, Roxette, and Eddie Money.
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12: Here's your WHOP Weather Center forecast. Highs around 88 this afternoon, under mainly cloudy skies with storms likely. Southwest winds 8 to 15 miles an hour. Cloudy skies expected tonight, storms likely. Lows level off around 73. Mainly cloudy skies expected tomorrow, thunderstorms likely. Highs level off around 87. That's the forecast. I'm meteorologist Megan Mulford for 98.7 Light FM. Right now, 78.
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0: Booba Stank, part of a better mix of today and yesterday for your workday. Liz Stark with Carrie Underwood coming up.
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0: A better mix of music to keep you company while you work. Liz Stark, so glad to be with you. And every now and then, a viral video goes around that just gets so much awesome attention. So many positive remarks and positive comments. I don't know if you've seen the one where the nighttime camera caught the two twin boys up in the middle of the night. Mom just could not get them to stay in bed. These siblings absolutely loving on each other, rubbing lotion on each other's feet. The only thing is, I kept watching this video. They're sitting in a dresser as they're doing this. And I'm like, please, please, please, Mom, tell me that that dresser is anchored. It must have been. Boys are fine. Coming up, more great hits from today and yesterday. Gnarls Barkley coming up.
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11: Here's your WHOP Weather Center forecast. Daytime highs approaching 88 this afternoon under overcast skies with thunderstorms likely. Southwest winds 8 to 15 miles an hour. Cloudy skies expected again. Tonight, thunderstorms likely. Lows dip down to about 73. Storms likely. Tomorrow, highs around 87. More clouds than sun. That's the forecast. I'm meteorologist Megan Mulford for 98.7 Light FM. Currently, 78.
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2: Former Trump National Security Advisor John Bolton has pleaded guilty to retaining national security information. It's part of a plea deal that will also see Bolton pay more than a $2 million fine. An illegal retention of sensitive national security documents conviction can carry a sentence of up to 60 months in prison. He is set to be sentenced in October. The death toll in Venezuela has soared to almost 600 after Wednesday's devastating earthquakes. Rescue workers and civilians are racing against time to reach possible survivors buried beneath the rubble. Officials say thousands were also injured when the back-to-back magnitude 7.2 and 7.5 quakes hit. The U.S. is rushing search and rescue teams and humanitarian supplies to the country. Experts from California-based International Urban Search and Rescue and Virginia's renowned Task Force One are among them. Both teams specialize in searching for earthquake victims.
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4: And good afternoon. 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My name is Hannah Hagman reporting. The Hopkinsville Police Department is investigating after a man was stabbed on Liberty Street early Friday morning. Hopkinsville Fire and EMS Captain Peyton Rogers says EMS was called to the Salvation Army around 12:40 a.m. after a man was beating on the door, saying he was bleeding and needed help. Crews arrived to find a man in his late 40s who had multiple stab wounds and lacerations to his head. The victim was flown to Skyline Medical Center in Nashville for treatment of his injuries, which are believed to be critical in nature. The weekend is looking rather stormy for western Kentucky, with a flash flood watch in effect and chances for severe storms in place. That's according to the National Weather Service in Paducah, who issued a flash flood watch following heavy downpours Friday morning. Several more rounds of rain and thunderstorms are expected into Sunday, with another 1 to 3 inches of rain likely to fall. Locally, higher amounts between the 3 to 6 inches range of rain will be possible. The 75th Western Kentucky State Fair is about to kick off, with gates opening at 5 p.m. today at the fairgrounds in Hopkinsville, and this year is shaping up to be big. Organizer Megan Marsh says the big day is finally here, and they're going to get things started with $25 unlimited ride armband night and a 4x4 truck mud racing in the grandstands. With the rain we had Friday morning, she joked that the track should be plenty muddy. Marsh says that anyone who has already purchased a Western Kentucky State Fair 75th anniversary t-shirt will get into the fair for free tonight, and if you like the look of them, they'll have some for purchase on the grounds. She says they were designed by a local student and they love how they turned out.
5: So we had one of the students at Gateway Academy. She actually won our design this year for our t-shirt designs. Tonight, if you have pre-purchased a t-shirt and you wear it tonight for at the gates, you get free admission. We do have, and we will have all week, more t-shirts for sale for $20 at any of our fair booths. So if you see one and you're like, dang, really wish I had one of those, you can get one. Mm-hmm. We will have them, and we have plenty. So it's a very specific one. It's very specific to the 75th anniversary. So this will be the only year that we have them.
4: In 2025, tourism spending in Christian County set a record, and Visit Hopkinsville Executive Director Amy Rogers spotlighted the milestone at Thursday's Kiwanis Club meeting. This is the fourth consecutive year where local tourism spending has risen, reaching $245 million, a $1.6 million increase from 2024. While 2025's tourism numbers were just released, Rogers already has her eyes on tourism output in 2026. She's dubbed this year the year of the conferences, as four state conferences have been hosted in Hopkinsville and a couple more are on the calendar.
6: This year, and I'll just start it in order of the month, the Boys and Girls Club held their Boys and Girls Club of Hopkinsville held their conference in March. The Kentucky Association for Economic Development in April. The Kentucky Travel Industry Association Spring Conference here. League of Women Voters, Kentucky Young Farmers will be coming up in July. And the Kentucky Chamber of Commerce executives, which will be in September. Each one of these conferences brought hundreds of people to town.
4: A multi-vehicle crash on Fort Campbell Boulevard in Clarksville Thursday sent multiple people to the hospital. It happened at approximately 3:20 p.m. near Jack Miller Road when a vehicle crossed the center line while heading northbound, entering the path of oncoming traffic, resulting in a collision. Three patients were flown to Nashville hospitals for treatment, with a fourth taken to Blanchfield Army Community Hospital. All individuals are listed in stable condition. According to the Princeton Police Department, officers responded to the 300 block of North Cave Street in Princeton around 9 a.m. for reports of a disturbance and quickly conducted a traffic stop on an alleged suspect, 31-year-old Jeffrey Lewis of Princeton. Investigation revealed that a physical altercation had occurred, and during that incident, Lewis allegedly pointed a rifle at the victim and another subject before leaving the scene. He was arrested and charged with first-degree wanton endangerment, fourth-degree assault, and possession of drug paraphernalia. And that's been your news. My name is Hannah Hagman for WHOP News.
7: Here's your WHOP Weather Center forecast. Daytime highs approaching 88 this afternoon under overcast skies with thunderstorms likely. Southwest winds 8 to 15 miles an hour. Cloudy skies expected again tonight, thunderstorms likely. Lows dip down to about 73. Storms likely. Tomorrow, highs around 87. More clouds than sun. That's the forecast. I'm meteorologist Megan Mulford for 98.7 Light FM. Right now, 79.
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0: Portugal the Man, Feel It Still, part of a better mix of music, working from the office or from home. 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

0: Ashlyn Kraft, Miles Gee, and fireworks after the show. And on Sunday, Ben Fuller. 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And Don Reddy. 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
4: Here's your WHOP Weather Center forecast. Daytime highs approaching 88 this afternoon under overcast skies with thunderstorms likely. Southwest winds 8 to 15 miles an hour. Cloudy skies expected again tonight, thunderstorms likely. Lows dip down to about 73. Storms likely tomorrow, highs around 87. More clouds than sun. That's the forecast. I'm meteorologist Megan Mulford for 98.7 Light FM. Right now, 79.
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0: A better mix of music to keep you company while you work. Liz Stark, so glad to be with you today. National Chocolate Pudding Day, as if I needed an excuse. And you know, every now and then I steal one of my son's chocolate pudding snack packs. And let me just say, I feel like they've changed throughout the years, or maybe I've just grown up, but there's only like 2 spoonfuls in those snack packs. They need to be bigger, at least when I want one. Coming up, more great hits from today and yesterday, the Chainsmokers and Coldplay coming up.
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13: Here's your WHOP Weather Center forecast. Daytime highs approaching 88 this afternoon under overcast skies with thunderstorms likely. Southwest winds 8 to 15 miles an hour. Cloudy skies expected again tonight, thunderstorms likely. Lows dip down to about 73. Storms likely tomorrow. Highs around 87. More clouds than sun. That's the forecast. I'm meteorologist Megan Mulford for 98.7 Light FM. 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

one great hit after another to keep you motivated as we inch closer to our weekend. Liz Stark, glad to share a little bit of your Friday workday with you.

0: familiar favorites you know and love from yesterday. More of today's hits too. 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

0: Ashlyn Kraft, Miles Gee, and fireworks after the show. 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
6: Here's your WHOP Weather Center forecast. High temperatures reach up to 88 this afternoon under cloudy skies with thunderstorms likely. Winds out of the southwest, 8 to 15 miles an hour. Cloudy skies expected again. Tonight, storms likely. Lows dip down to about 73. Mainly cloudy skies. Tomorrow, thunderstorms likely. Highs around 87. That's the forecast. I'm meteorologist Megan Mulford for 98.7 Light FM. Right now, 79.
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Loud voice booming, please step out onto the line. Ballet bridge was a comfort, Cena just hides her eyes. Policeman taps the shades, is that a Chevy 69? How bizarre.

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1: 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Liz Stark with Olivia Dean coming up.
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0: Olivia Dean, Man I Need, part of a better mix of music to keep you company. Liz Stark, glad to be with you, reminding you there is a teenager who lives in your neighborhood who wants to make some extra money this weekend, either mowing your lawn, maybe babysitting the kids, and they will do a great job. They just want a little bit of extra income. See if you can do that for them. Also, just a reminder, if you see little kids with a lemonade stand, you're absolutely supposed to stop and get some. On the way, we've got more great hits from today and yesterday still to come. Three Doors Down.
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13: Here's your WHOP Weather Center forecast. Chance for storms this afternoon. Otherwise, sunshine mixed with clouds at times. Daytime highs approaching 88. Winds out of the southwest, 8 to 15 miles an hour. Mainly cloudy tonight. Storms likely, 73. More clouds than sun tomorrow. Storms likely. High temperatures reach up to 87. That's the forecast. I'm meteorologist Megan Mulford for 98.7 Light FM. Currently, it's 79 degrees.
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0: You're on the Feel Good Station, Miley Cyrus and Flowers, maybe work in the garden this weekend. I've offered to help my wife in our garden. She says, I do fine as the scarecrow.
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16: Here's your WHOP Weather Center forecast. Chance for storms this afternoon. Otherwise, sunshine mixed with clouds at times. Daytime highs approaching 88. Winds out of the southwest, 8 to 15 miles an hour. Mainly cloudy tonight. Storms likely, 73. More clouds than sun tomorrow. Storms likely. High temperatures reach up to 87. That's the forecast. I'm meteorologist Megan Mulford for 98.7 Light FM. Right now, it's 84 degrees.
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0: Kings of Leon and you, somebody. Steve Cassidy, DNCE, coming up. Cake by the Ocean. Is it cake? And up next, it's Blues Traveler with Runaround.
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0: It's Brian Adams and Run to You, Steve Cassidy, on a Feel Good Friday. Wrapping up the work day, wrapping up the work week, headed into the weekend. That feels good. Coming up, I've got a song from an artist who's, the name on her coffee order at the fancy coffee place is Ashley, but her showbiz name is a remix of her real name. It's Halsey, coming up next.
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0: Ashlyn Kraft, Miles Gee, and fireworks after the show. And on Sunday, Ben Fuller. 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
11: Here's your WHOP Weather Center forecast. Chance for storms this afternoon, otherwise a blend of clouds and sun. High temperatures reach up to 88. Southwest winds 8 to 15 miles an hour. Mainly cloudy skies expected tonight. Chance for storms. Lows level off around 73. Sunshine mixed with clouds at times tomorrow. Thunderstorms likely. High temperatures reach up to 86. That's the forecast. I'm meteorologist Megan Mulford for 98.7 Light FM. Currently, it's 84 degrees.
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Here's a song originally released Down Under in 1978, and the original lyrics were, "I'm all out of love, I want to arrest you." Down Under, that means get your attention. But here, Up Over, they had to change the lyrics. It's Air Supply, All Out of Love.

0: Sarah Bareilles with Love Song, Steve Cassidy rolling into the weekend. It's toys versus superheroes this weekend. Toy Story 5 is expected to be the number one movie at the box office, but Supergirl is coming out this weekend, and the early reviews of it are pretty good. Follow-up to last year's Superman, it's Supergirl this year. We'll see how it comes out. In Excess coming up right after Bon Jovi. Crank it up, sing along, and feel good. It's Living on a Prayer next.
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12: Here's your WHOP Weather Center forecast. Chance for storms this afternoon. Otherwise, a blend of clouds and sun. High temperatures reach up to 88. Southwest winds 8 to 15 miles an hour. Mainly cloudy skies expected tonight. Chance for storms. Lows level off around 73. Sunshine mixed with clouds at times tomorrow. Thunderstorms likely. High temperatures reach up to 86. That's the forecast. I'm meteorologist Megan Mulford for 98.7 Light FM. Currently, it's 85 degrees.
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0: What good is your beauty if the booty can't find the beat? Bruno Mars. And I just might, asking the important questions. I'm Steve. Police coming up, and Tayo Cruz up next with Dynamite.
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0: TV as I lay me down from Sophie B. Hawkins, featured on Dawson's Creek and Party of Five. I'm Steve. More great music coming up. AJR and Bang coming up.
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6: Here's your WHOP Weather Center forecast. Chance for storms this afternoon, otherwise a blend of clouds and sun. High temperatures reach up to 88. Southwest winds 8 to 15 miles an hour. Mainly cloudy skies expected tonight. Chance for storms. Lows level off around 73. Sunshine mixed with clouds at times tomorrow. Thunderstorms likely. High temperatures reach up to 86. That's the forecast. I'm meteorologist Megan Mulford for 98.7 Light FM. Currently, it's 85 degrees.
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Weekend's here. How about we have a little fun?

0: Wrapping up the workday, rolling into the weekend with one great song right after another, Aerosmith and Angel. I'm Steve, and maybe you don't have to go to work on Monday. Haven't had a big lottery jackpot for a while, and there's a big one tonight. Everyone's hoping to win nearly $500 million tonight in the Mega Millions jackpot. It was $460-some million on Tuesday. Nobody won. It'll be around $490 million for tonight's drawing. So not quite $500 million, but close enough to take the day off on Monday. Good luck if you play.
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2: Here's your WHOP Weather Center forecast. A tornado watch continues until 10 p.m. tonight. Chance of thunderstorms tonight. Otherwise, mainly cloudy skies expected. Lows dip down to about 73. Winds out of the south, 5 to 10 miles an hour. Sunshine mixed with clouds at times tomorrow. Thunderstorms likely. High temperatures reach up to 86. That's the forecast. I'm meteorologist Megan Mulford for 98.7 Light FM. Right now, 84.
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0: Constant Craving, Katie Lang. What is it you crave? Pizza, ice cream, all of the above, especially on Friday. Rolling into the weekend, it's Steve, and I help satisfy that craving for ice cream this weekend. More than once, I say. Coming up, it's The Outfield.
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0: Great music all afternoon. I'm Steve. Thanks for hanging out. Teddy Swims, ready to hit the road. Touring across America beginning in September through November. That'll be a good ticket. Coming up, it's Carly Rae Jepsen. Did they ever connect, I wonder? Call Me Maybe is next.
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4: Here's your WHOP Weather Center forecast. A tornado watch continues until 10 p.m. tonight. Chance of thunderstorms tonight. Otherwise, mainly cloudy skies expected. Lows dip down to about 73. Winds out of the south, 5 to 10 miles an hour. Sunshine mixed with clouds at times tomorrow. Thunderstorms likely. High temperatures reach up to 86. That's the forecast. I'm meteorologist Megan Mulford for 98.7 Light FM. Right now, 84.
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1: NBC News Radio. I'm Chris Caraccio. The U.S. is responding with force after Iran fired drones at a ship moving through the Strait of Hormuz. Earlier today, President Trump confirmed one of the drones hit a Singapore ship yesterday, causing damage, and told reporters today that you'll see when asked if the U.S. would respond. Soon after that comment, U.S. Central Command said forces conducted strikes against Iran as a powerful response. CENTCOM says U.S. aircraft struck Iranian missile and drone storage locations and coastal radar sites. More than 900 people are confirmed dead after Wednesday's devastating earthquakes. Rescue workers and civilians are racing against time to reach possible survivors buried beneath the rubble in Venezuela. Government officials said more than 3,300 others were also injured when the back-to-back magnitude 7.2 and 7.5 quakes hit. The U.S. is rushing search and rescue teams and humanitarian supplies to the country. I'm Chris Caraccio, NBC News Radio.
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3: Good evening, and this is Deontay Berry reporting. The Hopkinsville Police Department is investigating after a man was stabbed on Liberty Street early Friday morning. Hopkinsville Fire and EMS Captain Peyton Rogers says EMS was called to the Salvation Army around 12:40 a.m., after a man was beating on the door of the building, saying he was bleeding and needed help. Crews arrived to find a man in his late 40s who had multiple stab wounds and lacerations to his head. The victim was flown to Skyline Medical Center in Nashville for treatment of his injuries, which are believed to be critical in nature. The weekend is looking rather stormy for Western Kentucky, with a flash flood watch in effect and chances for severe storms in place. That's according to the National Weather Service in Paducah, who issued a flash flood watch following heavy downpours Friday morning. Several more rounds of rain and thunderstorms are expected into Sunday morning, with another 1 to 3 inches of rain likely to fall. Locally, higher amounts between 3 to 6 inches of rain will also be possible. The 75th Western Kentucky State Fair kicks off with gates opening at 5 p.m. at the fairgrounds in Hopkinsville, and this year shaping up to be big. Organizer Megan Marsh says the big day is finally here, and they're going to get things started with a $25 unlimited ride armband night and 4x4 truck mud racing in the grandstands. With the rain we had Friday morning, she joked that the track should be plenty muddy. Marsh says that anyone who has already purchased a WKSF 75th anniversary t-shirt will get into the fair free tonight, and if you like the look of them, they'll have some for purchase on the grounds. She says they were designed by a local student, and they love how they turned out.
4: So we had one of the students at Gateway Academy. She actually won our design this year for our t-shirt designs. Tonight, if you have pre-purchased a t-shirt and you wear it tonight for at the gate, you get free admission. We do have, and we will have all week, more t-shirts for sale for $20 at any of our fair booths. So if you see one and you're like, dang, really wish I had one of those, you can get one. Mm-hmm. We will have them, and we have plenty. So it's a very specific one. It's very specific to the 75th anniversary. So this will be the only year that we have them.
3: Students in the Pennyroyal Art Council's 2026 Summer Mural Art Camp unveiled a mural and two other painted pieces on Friday. The mural is on the side of soul food restaurant WB Express and faces West 5th Street. The brightly colored mural is 9.5 feet by 6 feet and depicts two musicians surrounded by some of the menu items available at WB Express and agricultural crops that Christian County is known for. Local artist Mackenzie Russell designed the mural and says it was loosely inspired by Pablo Picasso's piece, Three Musicians. She says she wanted to feature the music and local food that downtown Hopkinsville has to offer.
5: It was kind of inspired by, like, the last season at the theater. They were really leaning heavy into the Picasso of everything, and kind of loosely inspired by the Three Musicians, like just the simplified shapes and stuff.
6: Yeah,
5: but it's featuring some, like, crops that are, like, big cash crops in the area, because our community is kind of built on agriculture, but it leads to the bigger culture, and that's what it's about. So, like, the music and the food that feeds your soul.
3: A multi-vehicle crash on Fort Campbell Boulevard in Clarksville Thursday sent multiple people to the hospital. It happened at around 3:20 p.m. near Jack Miller Road when a vehicle crossed the center line while heading northbound, entering the path of oncoming traffic, resulting in a collision. Three patients were flown to Nashville hospitals for treatment, with a fourth taken to Blanchfield Army Community Hospital. All individuals are listed in stable condition. According to the Princeton Police Department, officers responded to the 300 block of North Cave Street around 9 a.m. for reports of a disturbance and quickly conducted a traffic stop on an alleged suspect, 31-year-old Jeffrey Lewis of Princeton. Investigation revealed that a physical altercation occurred, and during that incident, Lewis allegedly pointed a rifle at the victim and another subject before leaving the scene. He was arrested and charged with first-degree wanton endangerment, fourth-degree assault, and possession of drug paraphernalia. And the number of first-time filings for unemployment are decreasing across Kentucky. That's according to the U.S. Department of Labor, which says for the week ending June 20th, there were just over 1,500 first-time filings in the state, which is nearly 1,300 less filings than the week prior. Nationally, the number of initial filings decreased compared to the week prior as well. That's been your news, and this is Deontay Berry reporting.
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7: Here's your WHOP Weather Center forecast. A tornado watch continues until 10 p.m. tonight. Chance of thunderstorms tonight. Otherwise, mainly cloudy skies expected. Lows dip down to about 73. Winds out of the south, 5 to 10 miles an hour. Sunshine mixed with clouds at times tomorrow. Thunderstorms likely. High temperatures reach up to 86. That's the forecast. I'm meteorologist Megan Mulford for 98.7 Light FM. Currently, it's 82 degrees.
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0: Her latest song, I Knew It, I Knew You, from Toy Story 5, debuted at the top of the chart. It's there at number one this week. And Toy Story figures to be the number one movie again this week. It was number one last week. They figure it'll be number one again this week, although Supergirl is opening up. And they're expecting that to be a respectable number two, if not number one. I'm Steve. More music coming up from Phil Collins next.
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0: Ashlyn Kraft, Miles Gee, and fireworks after the show. And on Sunday, Ben Fuller. 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
2: Here's your WHOP Weather Center forecast. A tornado watch continues until 10 p.m. tonight. Chance of thunderstorms tonight. Otherwise, mainly cloudy skies expected. Lows dip down to about 73. Winds out of the south, 5 to 10 miles an hour. Sunshine mixed with clouds at times tomorrow. Thunderstorms likely. High temperatures reach up to 86. That's the forecast. I'm meteorologist Megan Mulford for 98.7 Light FM. Currently, it's 82 degrees.
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0: It was 5 years ago she got out of her toxic relationship, or she asked the judge to end her conservatorship, and things still haven't been going great for Brittany, but I'm always hoping for her. I'm always rooting for her. I hope things work out for Britney Spears. I'm Steve, and more music coming up. TLC is next.
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0: bad songs. We got happy songs. We had all kinds of songs. No bad songs. That's our only rule. I'm Steve with more great music coming up, including Uncle Cracker with Drift Away next.
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4: Hey, y'all, it's Bryce Long. 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
7: Here's your WHOP Weather Center forecast. A tornado watch continues until 10 p.m. tonight. Chance of thunderstorms tonight. Otherwise, mainly cloudy skies expected. Lows dip down to about 73. Winds out of the south, 5 to 10 miles an hour. Sunshine mixed with clouds at times tomorrow. Thunderstorms likely. High temperatures reach up to 86. That's the forecast. I'm meteorologist Megan Mulford for 98.7 Light FM. Currently, it's 82 degrees.
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0: They do a good happy hour on Friday at Tom's Diner. Lots of fried food and cold drinks, the good stuff. DNA Suzanne Vega with Tom's Diner on a Feel Good Friday. I'm Steve Cassidy with more great music coming up. Another good one from 90s TV, Paula Cole. And I Don't Want to Wait coming up right after AHA next.
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0: Ashlyn Kraft, Miles Gee, and fireworks after the show. 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
5: Hey, y'all, it's Bryce Long. 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
7: Here's your WHOP Weather Center forecast. A tornado watch continues until 10 p.m. tonight. Chance of thunderstorms tonight. Otherwise, mainly cloudy skies expected. Lows dip down to about 73. Winds out of the south, 5 to 10 miles an hour. Sunshine mixed with clouds at times tomorrow. Thunderstorms likely. High temperatures reach up to 86. That's the forecast. I'm meteorologist Megan Mulford for 98.7 Light FM. Currently, it's 82 degrees.
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0: Post Malone, Morgan Wallen, I Had Some Help. I'm Steve with more great music coming up. I've got a song from an artist whose name on her coffee order is Ashley, but the name on the radio is Halsey. And it's Without Me, coming up next.
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0: 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That slap just killed him. Will Smith, the fun Will Smith. There's Miami. It's Steve with Three Doors Down coming up next.
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5: Westwood One presents Today in Women's Sports. The Indiana Fever just hosted the Phoenix Mercury for two intense games. On Monday night, Indiana grabbed the win in a contest where six technical fouls were handed out in the fourth quarter. 2 days later, the struggling Mercury exacted some revenge to grab their sixth win of the season. Fever star Caitlin Clark left game two in the third quarter with a back injury after taking a hard fall. That was one of two hard plays on Clark in the contest where no foul was called. Indiana head coach Stephanie White is not happy with the way her superstar is being officiated.
6: We have a generational talent and a WNBA superstar who had two cheap shots right there that weren't called. And I just say again, absolutely unacceptable.
5: The Fever have a 10-8 record and they'll look to get back on track Saturday when they host the LA Sparks. With Today in Women's Sports, I'm Maggie Gray on Westwood One.
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9: Here's your WHOP Weather Center forecast. A tornado watch continues until 6 p.m. tonight. Chance of thunderstorms tonight. Otherwise, mainly cloudy skies expected. Lows level off around 73. Southerly winds 5 to 10 miles an hour. Sunshine mixed with clouds at times tomorrow. Thunderstorms likely. Daytime highs approaching 86. That's the forecast. I'm meteorologist Megan Mulford for 98.7 Light FM. Right now, it's 82 degrees.
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